0: Good afternoon, un saluto a voi tutti dove vi trovate. 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We're right here, 215 Portrait Heimash. Un saluto a voi tutti. Andiamo subito a salutare la nostra bravissima vincitrice di bocce, Sisa. She wins every time that she plays bocce now, she comes along a one.
1: So, buongiorno John.
0: Buongiorno, how are you?
1: Molto bene, grazie, però non ho vinto le bocce.
0: Ma hai detto che hai vinto una partita.
1: Una partita.
0: So, quando you win something, you wanted to win the top.
1: Exactly.
0: No, you gotta start slowly.
1: Okay.
0: Last week you won the top. Hey, what are you doing here? Say hello to Luisa. Was good?
1: It was good, even though you don't win all the time, but it's good company.
0: That's good.
1: Yes.
0: Good on you.
1: We had a lovely lunch done by Maria.
0: I'm sure she'll ring you in a few minutes.
1: Yes.
0: Today you make me
1: very, very easy, vero?
0: No, not very easy, because you look like a zebra, a tiger.
1: Is it for real? This is just black and white. Just say black
0: no,
1: and white.
0: No. Can't be black and
1: cream
0: white.
1: Cream and black.
0: Ah, ecco, black, non è un okay. black proprio.
1: All right. So it's easy.
0: Very nice. It looks very attractive.
1: Thank you, John.
0: So you matched everything. Okay. Till that today, we're very lucky. We got the mayor of the city of Campbelltown, l'onorevole Giuliga, and we say good afternoon.
2: Oh, buongiorno.
0: Buongiorno.
2: A tutti. Buongiorno a tutti.
0: Come sta? Sta bene?
2: E Giovanni and Tilda.
0: Tilda.
1: Buongiorno, sì.
0: Un piacere. It's a pleasure di avervi. Un piacere to have you on our program.
2: Yes,
0: we talk about a lot of council, but when we talk with you, that you can let us know what's happening in Campbelltown, it's always good, because then we know what's happening in the area.
2: Well,
0: even so that we live there, we are very busy, so we need you to come along and talk to all our residents.
2: Well, the big news, I think, is that the Glint Hotel has been knocked down.
0: That's
2: such a gap in the sky.
1: I passed there yesterday, and the other day was still up, and nothing there now. It's all flat.
2: That's right.
1: It's completely down.
2: Completely gone.
0: Well, last week we had a councillor, John Callisto from Norwood, Pine and St. Peter's, and we talked about that area. So this one, you know what my friend Tilda asked me? And she said, is the Glint Hotel in Campbelltown? I said, no, Tilda.
1: Well, it's very close, and I thought
2: it's
1: it belongs.
2: It's right on the edge.
1: Yes.
2: Right on the edge.
1: Mm.
0: And I said,
1: I don't know all those things.
0: She, the councillor was with us on Monday. We went all the way, what happens into that area.
2: Yes.
0: So I said, today we stay on the other side.
2: Okay, let's do that.
1: Absolutely,
0: so
1: yes.
0: Now, slowly, she's learning. But
1: yeah.
0: I'm sure the next Monday, she'll ask me again. Okay, so don't worry about...
1: Tilda, worry about John and Jill.
0: No, we're going to worry about you, because...
2: Tilda.
0: Very soon you got your sponsors.
1: Oh.
0: So let's get to our sponsor before we start with the mayor of Campbelltown.
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0: Ok, siamo a ritorno, siamo qui, siamo sempre nello studio e oggi chi ci abbiamo, Bella? 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
1: Con chi parlo?
0: Ci abbiamo qualcuno a telefono, andiamo a vedere. Ok, so, noi siamo qui nello studio Sanremo con la 531. Ok, va bene. So, Onorevole Whittaker, where do you start? What can you tell us?
2: Well, what would you like to know is really the question.
0: Everything what's
2: well,
0: happening.
2: Well, I think the thing that's going to really be noticeable for people is that we're going to have a new set of pedestrian lights just right by the arc, and the construction for that will start this week. I imagine, you know, lots of preparation first of all, but it'll take until October. And that's because we have so many people crossing the road there right by the arc across Lower Northeast Road. And you watch them and it's like Russian roulette.
0: Next to the drive-in or in the centre of the car park?
2: It's probably more into the car park area. So it's not going to be a traffic light. It's a pedestrian-activated light, which means that you have a pedestrian comes along, pushes the button.
0: Oh, that is going to be lights.
2: That's going to be lights. Awesome. For just for pedestrians.
0: Just for people, you've got to push. It's no good to stop if you've got no people passing.
2: Well, you don't want to be stopped for
0: no reason,
2: do you?
0: No.
2: So that's been something that we've waited quite a long time to get, because I don't know if you remember, John, but we talked about this right when the arc was being built.
0: That's right. But there is one down at the hospital.
2: There is one at the hospital.
0: So it will be similar as that.
2: That's the same sort of thing, yes.
0: Oh, that's good, because there's a lot of people, like you said, that I got to the arc, cross.
2: Yeah.
0: So that's good.
2: Well, certainly I've had people who have said that they find it very difficult because they have to cross the road from Campbelltown.
0: Because
2: to
0: really, from the one in front of the hospital, you got to go to Glen Corner.
2: That's right. And that's about 1.5 more.
0: Oh, you get elderly people that I want to go. So, good idea.
2: Yeah.
0: So, fantastic. While you're talking about along this road, I saw some movement. Is somebody on the phone?
7: Yes.
0: Okay, let's go have a look. Who do we got on the phone? Hello, good afternoon.
7: Johnny, good afternoon. How are you?
0: Good, good. Chi è che parla?
7: It's Ben.
0: Ben. Stiamo parlando con la sindaca di Campbelltown, qualcosa del comune di Campbelltown? Ok?
7: Qualcosa. C'ho da domandare why the council writer in 2 years of time jumped $10,000 in my property.
0: The council rights jumped from a few years ago, or can be from last year.
7: No, it's 2 years back.
0: From 2 years ago?
7: Yeah. I pay about $2,100, and now I pay $5,000. It's really, really easy. Shocking myself.
0: Yeah. Well, let's ask the mayor if she can tell us what they put it up. Mayor, we got the gentleman asking.
2: Yeah, I can understand why he's very concerned about that. That's a lot of extra money to find, and it can be quite difficult to do that. I'm wondering
0: maybe
2: if...
0: Maybe Mayor should ask for a revaluation.
2: I'm thinking a revaluation. Because of the fact that that sounds like an extraordinary... That's a doubling, is it, Ben?
7: Hello?
2: Yeah. Have your rates doubled? Is that what you're saying?
7: It's, well, not double, nearly double, it's what I say.
2: Nearly double.
7: Nearly double. And I understand the property, I finished the property, but still the value for the block, not for the property, for the house, whatever, it's work, whatever, I don't know the way the system work, but it's not even easy. Not even in back of the last 2 years, he's up high, $10,000 or something a dollar, and now it's nearly $4,000. I'm really shocked on myself or whatever, it's the council of life.
2: Did you build a house there? Was it a block?
7: Yeah.
2: And you built a house?
7: Yeah. The house they built is so many years before finished building this house. It's a long time. If you check the history, the problem is you got a longer time to be started to build. It's, promise
2: that 20
7: years is
2: back. Okay. Look, I think you're best to talk to the council because I don't know the details and I don't know exactly why it would have jumped so much because our rates have gone up 3.3% this year. And last year, I'm trying to remember, I think it was something like about three, I think, last year. So it shouldn't have gone up that much.
7: I understand very good is 3%, 4%, whatever. But the reason I said yes, I know it's the house now is finished after a long, long time. And Johnny knows the problem. He knows my address where I can live. And because now and I don't want to tell him my address. And the house just to finish. I mean, leave is. It's my address to live here many, many years, but just the house finished now, just about.
2: I think you're just best to go along and ask for a revaluation to see if it's correct.
7: I welcome myself to put the loan in the front. You people have done a place for people to cut the loan. I cut the loan. I water the loan. I clean. Sometimes I come to the council to send the truck to clean. It's too much mess to leave here for the tree. And still I got to pay nearly $1,000 a year council. Not very good for me.
2: Well, thanks for doing all that, Ben. I think that's fantastic that you're such an excellent citizen of the area. But I can't help you anymore today.
7: All right.
0: The best thing, like the mayor said, you've got to get a revaluation. Because sometimes there could be a mistake,
1: Rivalutare la proprietà.
0: Rivalutare
1: la proprietà.
0: C'è un ufficio apposta.
7: John, but the value is not in the house. The value for the block. The block, what's for the block? Or for the house?
0: No, ma il valore della proprietà va blocco
1: e casa.
0: Se ti aumenta così caro the last couple of years, you should complain to the valuation. Beyond the council rights, you can see where you can ask them to revalue your property. That could be a mistake.
7: Okay, thank you very much for whatever the information.
0: Okay.
7: Thank you, John. Thank you, everyone there.
0: Grazie, thank you. We got to a break. Stay with us. Don't go away.
7: Okay, ciao.
8: No. Stanotte, amore, non ho più pensato a te. Ho aperto gli occhi per guardare intorno a me.
9: intorno a me girava il mondo.

0: vuole andare in onda.
1: Ok,
0: so
1: we got somebody on.
0: Yep, once again here. Ok, so we have Tony Alaya from Hambleton Road. He wants to know, Mayor, if the council and your people make a decision what's happening next to the shops, where was the kindergarten before?
1: That's right. Tony, is he there?
0: Tony, you there?
2: Yeah, I'm here.
0: Okay.
2: No, I was not sure because last time they gave the answer a few months ago, they want you want to build the same community hall.
1: That's correct.
2: For the young one.
1: Yes.
2: All right.
1: And older ones too, for everybody.
2: What happening?
1: What's happening is that we have to now go to the architects to get the designs drawn up. So the ones you saw were just the first stage, and now we have to get the proper architectural drawings. And that's what's happening.
2: Now you still want to do?
1: Still want to do it? Yes. Well, people said they wanted it. People said they wanted it. People said
2: why you want to use this land for to do that? For to give us the little bit of trouble for the next, the neighbor, whatever. When you got a lot of block land, especially the one you got the front of the office on the Montague Road, why not build today or the use of the one you got in office there, on the Montague Road?
1: Okay, I can answer that. Because people of the area have said that they would like to have it, it's something that the area does not have at the moment. And what we are trying to do is to put a place where someone like yourself, for instance, could go along and play chess, perhaps, or, you know, games, or meet with friends to do a coffee or whatever, just to have a nice place to meet. So I don't think it's going to bring trouble to the area. I know that's a fear that some people have, but I think if you've got more people there, there'll be less likely to be trouble because you wouldn't put up with it. I wouldn't put up with it. John wouldn't put up with it. Tilda wouldn't.
2: What I want to say to you, because I got some people that complain to me, that's why I call you.
1: All right, okay.
2: Especially the next to the neighbour, the embedded block there.
1: Yeah,
2: she's not sure whatever. She's very scared.
1: I did see her the other night. I saw her a week ago, and she seemed to be fairly happy about it to me.
2: Anyhow, what I want to suggest to you, another thing, is if you do that, why not do the whole the next of the little shop there, not the side of the way the house is.
1: I'm not sure what you mean.
2: You know, because you got the land, you got a special land to build the 2-story house on the empty block next to the block.
1: Yeah, yeah, and the one that's being built.
2: So you do the this hall. Why not do the hall just on the side of the shop there, like that, to stay away from the house.
0: Tony, what about if you go to the council and have a look at the plans?
2: Yeah.
0: So at least you can suggest. I'm sure that if you got good idea, I mean, you know, you've been around for a long time. If you can suggest the staff and to the mayor, you could also, and the mayor can back me up, every meeting that I have, they give a quarter of an hour to people. See. So maybe what you really should do, because if you got a good idea, you live there, you know what's going on, you can suggest what they should do. So if you spend a quarter of an hour to go to the council, talk to the staff or talk to the mayor, that gives you a chance to talk and suggest a better way.
2: John, you know me, and I suggest a lot of time, a lot of things. I suggest to Anna Leon Bruno, another thing is to do, it's more better to build 10 houses in here, 10 little houses, at the candle of the sword, and to make more money for the market hall. Because the whole they got more expensive all the time on cancer, right? You know, they have to look after, they have to have somebody to look after, the maintenance, everything. Anyhow, that's the The way I'm given the ring, just because of the necklace of the lady across the road is a single lady. She's not very well. She's very worried for what happened next door to her. That's all.
0: Okay, Tony. But if you want to have the whole council, this is a chance that I give a quarter of an hour. They give you... So then you can talk to everybody. So then everybody knows and they can pick up some of your good ideas.
2: Okay, thank you, John. I try to go. When you go to the meeting,
1: it's Tuesday at 7 o'clock. Tomorrow night we've got a meeting.
0: Everybody can come to the next meeting.
1: Come to the next meeting, which is in the first Tuesday.
2: This is Tuesday.
1: But if you want to ask a question, you can...
0: You've got to give some notice, so you need a...
2: I have to go there, okay.
1: No, you can ring up. You can ring up or you can write an email or get somebody to write an email for you if you can't do that.
2: Okay, I tried to do that. I got the office one day. I tried to speak for somebody there, all right?
1: Excellent.
0: Okay, Tony, thank you for the call. We've got to get to our sponsor. Stay with us. Don't go away.
2: Bye, thank you.
0: Ciao.
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3: Ok, parlando proprio del shop di cuore di Campbelltown.
4: Yeah.
3: See, we just done the commercial.
4: Sì.
3: About Campbelltown Shopping Center. Now, Mia, we were talking from the hospital going towards Glen. But there's a lot happening from the hospital going to Gorge Road.
4: Well, there is, because it's been a very long project, and we were just talking about when it was first discussed, and it was a long, long time ago. I was very new on council, and you had been there some time, but it's going to be made much more aesthetically pleasing, so much more beautiful about outside the shops. We were planning to have more, I suppose, cafe sort of culture there, but that I think is not going to happen now because Mercato has gone to North Adelaide. Mm. Very busy place, beautiful place. I've been there, but at least left a bit of a hole in Campbelltown. But I think lots of other businesses there are picking up from that. Because you can buy Euros, you can buy pizza, you can buy things that you'll get from a cafe. You've got Va Bene just there, but it doesn't look very pretty. It looks much better now that the undergrounded all the wires, and that took forever because it was just so complicated and so expensive.
3: So in other words, finally after so many years, those people going to get a new footpath.
4: There'll be a new footpath, and there'll be trees, and there'll be other things to make the place look pretty and make you want to go there.
3: Mm. That's it. Mayor, what Tony Alaya, we suggested to him and he asked, not many people know that they are able, if they want to come to the council, a council meeting.
4: Yes.
3: So, please, maybe that's what you should explain. What they got to do, because there's a lot of people that they don't know what you're really offering, and this is an opportunity because we suggested to him
4: to go to the council.
3: So, please.
4: So, to do that, there's two ways you can do it. There's the way you can just ask questions, and the questions can be put in writing to the CEO or to myself. And they can be answered at the next meeting. And if you want to come and ask it at the meeting and to get the answer there and then, you can certainly do that. But in every minutes, there are answers to questions that people have asked. So they can be asked questions about sports clubs or things like the Hambledon Hub or, you know, anything really.
3: So the council gives this opportunity.

0: asking questions about what's
1: asking
0: happening.
1: Question: is that early in the night or later?
0: It's first up, virtually.
1: So
0: it's not,
1: roughly at what time?
0: Oh, probably by 7:05.
1: 7:05. So they got to notify the council.
0: That's right.
1: Inform the council.
0: So that the question can be answered.
1: The other way is, if you go and ask a question and I can't give you an answer, then you've got to go back and answer it.
0: That's right.
1: And get an answer.
0: Right.
1: So be prepared. Okay, va bene. 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Ok.
0: There is another way as well.
1: Which other way?
0: The other way is to actually present to the council. So people will have some idea that they want to get actioned in the council. They can come and spend 5 minutes and talk to everybody in the council. But that needs to be requested from me.
1: Okay, so they've got to get in touch.
0: They've got to get in touch.
1: They can't pull up tonight, yes, I want to do this.
0: No.
1: Okay,
0: no.
1: So l'unica cosa che la sindaca mi ha chiarito ancora, dovete richiedere, se no come hanno già un'agenda preparata, non puoi cambiare o jump in. Okay, you've got a lot of things, Mia.
0: Oh, yes. Well, we've got Tastes of Our Town going at the moment. So last night I was at Va Bene.
1: Oh.
0: The week before I was at...
1: I was there in the daytime.
0: Well, we had music.
1: That's not later.
0: Special menus.
1: Ah. Yeah.
0: And the week before it was Evercream Gelati. And so we have a few Italian places, but the one that's really taking off in Campbelltown at the moment is the Indian restaurants. And I don't know if your listeners eat Indian food, but...
1: Well, they should try. We were very surprised. Not long ago, with the three or four of us, we went to this Indian restaurant on Montague Road. And what he did, I mean, it's one of our shops. We spent a lot of money to renovate. So I was very impressed. I was very impressed at the way that he set up.
0: Yes, special cuisine.
1: Special cuisine. They do a lot of cooking and they deliver to supermarket.
0: Ah.
1: We said to him, look, we don't know what to eat. Use a little bit of each. And I'll tell you, we had a couple of Indian. We had a priest. We had a couple of Indian that were really surprised. But now I can see he's improved the menu, so we'll have to go back.
0: Yes, I wonder what you'd have Indian and Italian, how that would work.
1: Well, we had the Indian, but then we went to Gaetano for coffee.
0: Right next door.
1: Right next door.
0: Right next
1: so
0: door.
1: So you walk out of somewhere. Well, that's good.
0: I think so.
1: That's why, okay, there's somebody else on the phone. Let's go and have a look and we'll say good afternoon.
2: Tony, hello, spegni un po' la radio.
3: Oh, Johnny?
1: Sì.
3: Sono Diodorio Iuliano qui, no?
1: Diodorio Iuliano from Hectorville Road.
3: Yeah, that's all right, yeah.
1: Okay, Diodorio.
3: Posso parlare con...
1: La sindaca ti sta ascoltando.
0: Sì.
3: Posso parlare adesso?
1: Sì, sì, continua.
3: Invece io, Johnny, io ho fatto parecchi compleanni al comune, perché questi alberi che abbiamo noi...
1: Diodoro, parlo in inglese, anche se non è buono, tu parli meglio di me, dai. Così la sindaca ci can understand.
3: All right, okay, I'm going to speak very good English.
1: Does it matter?
0: It's better than my Italian.
3: All right, John, I want to talk in English because Diodoro Iuliano, 51 Hectorville Road, have been compliant to the council quite a few times. We got a bit of problem. The first of all, trust home across my place, that's a bit discussed. Never done nothing. Second thing, I've been compliant because there's alberi that go trees on Hectorville Road. That make a lot of mess. One that lose the leaves and all the roots smash everything. I complain to the council because it's Hectorville Road is nice street. We don't mind to play a little bit more or I want to plant, but it's this tree ulmi che sono qui discusse because one drop of the leaves on the front of my place on the road. I reckon if it is the council, he put a bear trees because he got to leave the leaves on top, wind and summer. But when I see ulmi drop, it's a big mess in the Hectorville Road. I've been a complaint to the council before, but
1: okay.
3: No.
1: We'll ask Diodoro, take it easy. Okay. We'll ask the mayor, maybe she knows, they got the sweeper. Maybe the mayor can do something more for you to, because you say you got this problem, and as you said, Hectorville Road, it's a very nice. Maybe to send the sweeper, so c'hanno una scopa che puliscono, maybe every more often. Let's ask the mayor.
3: No, sarebbe bruschetta, perché io di fronte alla casa mia, quest'anno che ha piovuto, quando andò a trovare, sono tutte quelle leaves a terra che fanno loro messa. E I don't mind, if I pick up on Hectorville Road, everyone is complaining the trees. If I go along Hectorville Road, we get a certain insurance from everyone, the council should tag them off these trees here, come fanno New Cut Street, that put beautiful trees, that keep the leaves all the time, no drop in this, you know.
1: Ok, aspetta, ora la sindaca ha capito, she understand.
3: Yes.
1: Io dicevo, loro hanno questo camion che va succhiando tutte le foglie.
3: Yes.
1: Se te lo può mandare un poco più spesso a pulire.
0: Tony?
1: No, Diodoro.
0: Diodoro. Viadoro.
1: Yeah.
0: Viadoro. Viadoro. I understand what you're saying because it's a very annoying problem of trees because they do drop leaves, they drop nuts, they drop twigs, but at the same time they keep the place cooler.
2: Yeah.
0: And we do have a sweeping program, comes every month.
3: Yeah.
0: And so what we do is we rely on good people like yourself to actually clean up and look after their own front of the verge. And if we didn't do that, we would have to charge quite a lot more in rates because we would need to employ more people. We'd have to buy more machinery.
3: Yeah.
0: So it's balancing how much rates you want to pay against how many times you don't want to sweep. So
3: you know, because one that plant the new trees in there on North Street on the school, that's beautiful because I want to leave us all the time. But this one on Hectorville Road, you leave, so then you drop the roots, spreads the foot path, everything. The council comes around the foot path.
1: Diodoro, la sindaca se l'ha scritto, and she will talk to the staff a vedere quello che si può fare. Ora noi dobbiamo andare avanti perché c'ho il sponsor, se no ci tagliano la linea. Ti ringraziamo e
3: grazie Johnny, thank you very much for your time and you know, for you the council, the one to do for Sara Raimona. I say thank you very much because you spend a little bit time for us, no? It's beautiful, no?
0: Oh,
1: ok,
0: grazie.
1: Okay, let's go to our sponsors. Ciao, ciao.
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8: Gallipo Foods, da 40 anni leader nella distribuzione di prodotti e servizi per l'industria della ristorazione in Sud Australia. 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
1: Ok, siamo in ritorno. Tilda, we only got 3-4 minutes. We are very lucky to have the mayor answering a lot of questions. Mayor Whittaker, we only got you saying celebrating 10 years the art.
0: 10 years since the Arc opened, who can believe it, 2017. And we had a big celebration at the weekend for that. There's all sorts of prizes, giveaways and so on. Excuse me. And I think if people want to join the ARC, now is a really good time because there are all sorts of special offers on membership. So 10 years, there's so many different activities there. There's carpet bowls on a Friday. There's badminton Monday and Wednesday. There's squash all the time. There's basketball every day virtually.
1: And swimming.
0: And people love the pool because they can do gentle exercises in the pool, or they can do the aquafit, or they can just go swimming. And so the kids love it.
1: Fantastic. So la sindaca ha detto the arts hanno fatto 10 anni che è aperta. Ora è il momento you can join. So visitate the arts. If anybody never been there that I want to go through, there's someone that...
0: Yeah, yes, if people want to have a
2: the
0: tour,
2: address
0: is on...
1: North East Road. Campbelltown.
0: Big sign out the front.
1: You can't miss it.
0: It's,
1: so...
0: You've got Botanic Grove there on the side, which is where people often will come into the ARC from Botanic Grove. But they also, it's lower North East Road, where the new lights are going in.
2: Because it's hidden away, and most people, if they don't know, they wouldn't find it unless you've gone low northeast,
0: so
2: right?
0: So many people find it, though, because...
2: Oh, yes.
0: There's many thousands of people go there every week.
2: Oh, lovely.
0: So...
1: Mary, dear, before you go, the council election has been extended.
0: That's true.
1: So can you tell us... so now that means the current council has got to stay another 3-4 months.
0: That's right. They've got to stay until April next year. We were expecting the election to be in November this year. And people were, there's a couple of people who are thinking that they might not run. But they are going to stay until April next year. So at this stage, we're going full steam ahead. We're doing the job. We're doing the work every day and, trying to make good decisions. So.
1: Okay. So you are very popular every time you come on the program.
0: Grazie.
1: Well, there's a lot of people, see, asking a lot of questions. So it is good. It's a service that we give it to our community. But most of all, we must thank you because even that your voice is not well today, you come along and talk to your residents.
0: I love the residents.
1: You love the residents. So you give 100% of your job.
0: I try.
1: Try. Okay.
0: Always.
1: Arrivederci. Good luck. Buona fortuna. Let's see if we can bring you back just after the new year.
0: Ah, grazie. And thank you so much for your time here today. And it's a precious gift that you give.
1: Thank you. Grazie.
2: Thank you so much. And have a good day today.
1: Carissimi nice ascoltatori, la nostra sindaca ci lascia. 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
6: Hello, good afternoon.
7: Hello, how are you going?
6: How are you today?
7: Yes, very well, thank you. Good afternoon to your listeners as well.
6: Good. Ladies and gentlemen, carissimi ascoltatori, ci abbiamo l'onorevole Laura Henderson, MLC, and she's from the Liberal Party. We say good afternoon again and welcome to our radio program.
7: Thank you. It's great to be on.
6: So, what's new? Now you're not sitting. Tell us what's happening.
7: Yes, so Parliament's at the moment on what we call our parliamentary sitting break. So over roughly about a month and a half, 2 months, where Parliament takes a break. It doesn't mean your members of Parliament take a break. It's often the busiest period of the year. It's where we'll go and listen to members of the community, undertake some preparatory work for whatever we might be looking at in Parliament. At the moment in the child protection space, you might have seen on the media about the social worker registration scheme and the government having recently cancelled that key recommendation from the coronial inquest from little Chloe Valentine. So that's something that I've been spending a lot of my time looking at over the last sort of month.
6: Now that you're not sitting, you've got to go around, and you're from the upper house. You got the whole state, so how you manage? you got to work 24 hours a day. I've
7: got the same amount of hours as everybody else. We just end up being very good at working hard and working diligently. I've also got a 13-month-old baby as well, so that certainly helps to teach me to juggle many balls at the same time.
6: Very good. So, how's your new group now? How's your new leader?
7: She's brilliant. She's working very hard. We're all unified behind her, and she's got a real laser focus on a vision for South Australia and holding this government to account, which is really important.
6: Very good. So I believe she's doing a good job. I think she embraced her job very well. It's very good because she comes from a growing suburb, the Bross Valley, older area. So it's fantastic for our state.
7: Absolutely. And I think as well, she represents what I think a lot of young people have looked to politics and probably looked to the Parliament for a while now and not necessarily seen themselves reflected in the decisions that have been made here or the representatives who have been in this place from time to time. And I think that Ashton is a really fresh breath of air in what politics can look like. And I know when I've been speaking to young South Australians, and I'm a young member of Parliament myself, I got in when I was only 25 years old, people are really excited to see that generational change in the Parliament and what Ashton does bring to the Parliament and that energy as well.
6: So how long now you've been a member of Parliament?
7: I was elected back in 2022.
6: Oh, so you, is this your second term then?
7: So in the Legislative Council, we get eight-year terms, so I'm halfway through my first term. So in the Legislative Council, we have 22 members and only 11 go up for election at a time, which is different to the House of Assembly, who are on four-year terms, and the whole of the House of Assembly is up for election each time.
6: So you're halfway of your term now.
7: Yep, that's correct.
6: Oh, that's good. All right, so what other things can we expect in the future from your group? I believe you're working quite well. You know, you're working together, working as a harmony, fantastic. So you'll be able to achieve a few things.
7: Well, absolutely, and we're at a point in the election cycle at the moment where I think it's really important for us to go away and go and listen to the community. A really strong result was obviously delivered at the election. It wasn't the result that we were hoping for, but it's important that we do listen to the community. And so at the moment, we're all going out and we're hearing what they expect from us as the opposition and as the Liberal Party and what they would like to see from an alternative government. And that will, of course, help us to then formulate what we will be going towards the next election with as far as policies go. But in the meantime, really focused on making sure that we're holding this government to account. We've seen them drop the ball in many ways. And so it's important that South Australians know that they've got an opposition who are focused on keeping them to account.
6: What's happening around South Australia? Anything that you're... initiative or something that you want to tell our listeners?
7: Well, I guess while I've got your listeners, if you've got anyone in the community who does fall within that category of being a social worker who would like to see that social worker registration scheme established, I would encourage them to come on and sign our petition, which is stopthescrap.com. We believe that there should be a social worker registration scheme. There was a key recommendation that was given following the death of little Chloe Valentine. There was a coronial inquest, and it was a recommendation that there should be a mandatory social registration scheme. It would have meant a few really key important things, one being public safety. This scheme would have ensured safeguarding the public's interests through this registration scheme and making sure that social workers were going to be accountable and maintaining competence and high professional standards of conduct, which, of course, when you're dealing with the state's most vulnerable, is really important. It would have ensured that those that are doing this high-risk work were being performed by suitably educated and experienced professionals, and it would have ensured quality of practice as well, to make sure that only the most appropriately qualified, competent and accountable professionals would be interfacing with the most vulnerable in our community. So from our perspective, we would really like to see the government reverse this decision, and we think that the justification that they've given the public to walk away from the coroner's recommendation just doesn't pass the pub test.
6: So when you mean social worker, anybody at all, do they join?
7: Anybody is welcome to sign the petition. And then as far as social workers go under this scheme, there would have been a clear sort of category and set of requirements in order to be able to qualify to register. But at the moment, without this registration scheme, those checks and balances are not there.
6: Very good. There was something in the paper this morning that a group of people that want to change and have more houses, more infill. Is anything in your side suggesting? I saw this morning right in the front page of the paper where they're saying finally there is a group of people willing to support changes. The otherwise, the city will extend 20, 30 kilometers out, and it's too far to travel, all the facility. So, anything from your side on this new proposal?
7: Look, would be best to chat to one of my shadow colleagues on that one. It's housing is not where I typically would be sort of focused on. I'm predominantly focused in the child protection and family domestic violence space. I guess what I would say as far as housing goes is obviously there is a supply shortage at the moment, and the government needs to be doing more to make sure that they are addressing that shortage. People are struggling with the cost of living under this government, and the pressures that are being put on the housing market just are not assisting with that. And so we need to see more being done.
6: Very good. Okay, what else can you tell us?
7: I guess one of the other areas that I spend a lot of my time in is family and domestic violence. And so from my perspective, would like to see more being done following up from the Royal Commission into family, domestic and sexual violence. The way that the government has structured the way it's being implemented, there is a challenge in figuring out exactly who's ultimately accountable for the delivery of each of these recommendations. They've all been given out to different departments and department heads. I've certainly been hearing from some within the family domestic violence space that they are concerned with the pace at which some of these recommendations are being implemented, and are calling for more transparency around the tracking of these recommendations and a clearer timeline on when they are going to be implemented.
6: Very good. So we wait and see the outcome.
7: Yes, absolutely. And it's something that we'll be following very closely as well.
6: Okay. Any other things that you look after on your side?
7: They are the key areas that I take care of. From my perspective, we know that the child protection system is in crisis. We know that more needs to be done. That's something that is no secret. It's something that myself and my colleague Josh Teague have been highlighting for a number of years. We will continue to highlight and champion for greater improvement. I know that carers in particular have been feeling the pinch under the cost of living crisis with the cost of fuel. The Liberal opposition did call for the Parliament to establish an inquiry that would look at the fees and financial support that is given to foster and kinship carers, both formal and informal. So you might have some listeners who, for example, might be grandparents who, for whatever reason, now are the primary carers for their grandchildren, for example, because mum and dad have the capacity to be able to do so. And they might not be registered with the department as, you know, through a formal arrangement, but nonetheless they might for all of the bills. And I hear most certainly that as the increase in the cost of living rises, the pressures that particularly our informal foster and kinship carers a feeling gets tighter and tighter. I've heard stories of grandparents, for example, who are having to remortgage their home to be able to provide for their grandchildren. So we've asked for an inquiry to look into the financial payments and supports that are given to, of course, the formal foster carers who are provided through the Department of Child Protection, but also for grand carers as well.
6: Very good. You've got to give us a few seconds. We've got to get to our sponsor. Stay with us. Don't go away. Restate con noi.
7: No way. Thank you.
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6: Ok, ladies and gentlemen, we're back. We want to thank l'onorevole Laura Anderson, MLC, from the Liberal Party. We've been talking and she's been explaining a lot of things to our listeners, and we'll say good afternoon again.
7: Good afternoon to your listeners once again.
6: Okay, so we got a few more minutes. What else can you tell us?
7: Look, I guess this is my first time on your show, so if you'd like me to perhaps tell your listeners a little bit about me and why I decided to put my hand up for politics.
6: Yep. That's a good idea. At least we understand and the people will understand. And also maybe if they want to talk to you, if you can give the phone number or how get in touch. All right, I'll leave it with you. Tell us all about.
7: Beautiful, no worries. So I guess before I start, and if anybody does want to get in contact with my office, you can do so at 8237-9215 or henderson.office@parliament.sa.gov.au. So I entered politics at a young age. I was elected at 25 years old and I was elected to the Legislative Council. So for your listeners who might not be familiar with the state parliament, it's the upper house, so it's like the state equivalent of the Senate. We provide the checks and balances and we are members of parliament for the whole state. There's 22 of us. I often do get asked, particularly because I was elected to parliament at such a young age, whether I always wanted to get into politics. The honest answer to that is no. I actually grew up overseas in the Kingdom of Saudi Arabia, so being a member of parliament was not something that I could have foreseen as an opportunity for me. And for your listeners who don't know much about Saudi, at the time that I was living there and I spent my whole teenage years there, it was a nation of great societal limitations, but particularly for women. So when we were living there, women weren't allowed to drive a car, let alone put their hand up for public office. So I guess a fun fact for your listeners, In Saudi Arabia, women were first allowed to stand as candidates and to vote in 2015. So that was the year after I graduated high school. So the idea that I could have been a member of parliament myself wasn't something that crossed my mind. And I'm a big believer that you cannot be what you cannot see. So it's my hope as we start to see more women voted into our parliament here, that young girls and women will be able to look at our parliament and continue to see that perhaps that's something that they could achieve if that was something that they wanted to be. And ultimately, our parliament should be as diverse as it can be, because our community is really diverse and rich in its diversity as well. So I moved to Adelaide when I was 18 to study law, and I had never been to South Australia before. My family stayed back in Saudi. And if I could just say, perhaps that the culture, reverse culture shock was immense. It was very startling. Saudi alcohol was illegal. And as I'm sure you can appreciate, here in Australia, particularly with young people, there is a large drinking culture. So that was a little bit confronting. Guardianship laws were still in place in Saudi when we were living there. So things like having to have my dad chaperone me, there was segregation of genders. So when you go to, say, for example, McDonald's, there was a line that men stood in and a separate line for women to stand in. It was very, very different. We lived in a fortified compound with machine gun pits, tanks, soldiers. We had a lockdown door on our staircase at night. At schools, we did, rather than fire drills like you do here, we did drills for terrorists. So one drill for if they had identified that there was a threat to the school and they could get everybody off campus in time, another for there was not enough time and everyone would lock down on site. So I guess just to say it was a very different upbringing. And really made me appreciate what we had here back in Australia. There was no freedom of speech, worship or association. So all of those freedoms that I guess you probably hear a lot of politicians always talking about protecting our freedoms, I think there's rarely few who have actually lived through what it's like to not have those freedoms and those protections. And that was ultimately one of the real reasons why I decided to put my hand up for politics. Because I've seen what it is to not be able to criticise your government. I've seen what it is to not be able to decide to practice a religion or not practice a religion or have a difference in views. And that's one of the things that makes Australia so special, is that we do have that autonomy. And that's something that I fight to protect here in our parliament.
6: No, that's fantastic. Okay. You said your telephone number. If you can repeat it again, so I can put it down just in case people ring here after, so I can tell. I got the last numbers. Can you say your first numbers again?
7: Yes, 8237 9215.
6: Okay. All right, we're going to go to a sponsor again, and we got a little break. If you'd like to say goodbye to the listeners, and I hope next time you're able to come in the studio, because then if you do come in the studio, we can get people to ring in. But while you're on the phone, we can't answer anybody that rings in. So would be, if you can, whenever you... to ask you again, if you can come in the studio, is much better.
7: No worries. Thank you so much for your time. And I do apologise. I have another meeting directly after, so I wasn't able to in person today, but was great to join yourself and to hopefully soon catch your listeners.
6: Thank you very much. All the best and good luck and good work.
7: Thank you so much. Have a great afternoon.
6: Ciao.

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6: So whether you're dealing with life's dolce moments or just want some real talk,
7: put on the maganetta,
6: kick back, and let's get into it. Welcome to episode 8 of That's So Dolce. You are listening to us from wherever you're listening to us. Welcome. If you're new here, my name's Claudia and this is Antonia. We are pretty much going to cover all things girl math in today's episode. The do's, the don'ts, what to buy, what not to buy, is it worth spending? Who's the spender between the two of us and who's the saver? I think people could already figure that one out. But just all the do's and the don'ts. I mean, girl math, I think, is such a really popular terminology, I suppose we can call it.
8: Agree.
6: Now. Yeah, and it's becoming something that I will use in my day-to-day.
8: I do all the time.
6: All the time.
8: All the time. It's how I make difficult decisions.
6: Yes. So if we, so to describe girl math for our listeners, it's basically how I want to say the millennial generation, which is you and I, and how we use it to, yeah, I suppose help us make those choices.
8: Yeah, for me, it's to justify my purchase.
6: Now, this is the thing. If you have to justify a purchase, should you be buying it?
8: Oh, that's a little saucy comeback.
6: Well, that's true. Like, if you have to justify it to yourself or to somebody else, should you be buying it in the first place?
8: I won't be justifying myself to anyone else because it's my money.
6: Fair enough. But okay, justifying it to yourself.
8: Just to myself, like, to, like, not feel guilty for spending money on myself.
6: Right.
8: Like, just because, you know, I can pay my own bills and I've got money left over. So I'm a good saver.
6: Me too. Yeah.
8: So, yeah. Very good saver. Mm-hmm. So like sometimes like
6: our grandparents taught us that a long time ago.
8: Save, save, save.
6: Yeah. Save it for a rainy day.
8: But every day is a rainy day pretty much in this clientele.
6: Depends who you ask.
8: I go through a process in my head when I'm going to buy something.
6: Okay. So what are we talking about? Are we talking like material things, like if you want to buy a bag or if you want to buy a new dress or if you want to buy that kind of stuff? Or are we talking about like I need a new car, for example? Do you know what I mean? Like, yes. Depends what we're talking about.
8: Okay, we're going to talk about...
6: Well, big spends and little spends. Let's go the little spends.
8: Because sometimes the little spends is like a little luxury. They're not a necessity.
6: Yeah, okay. Gotcha.
8: They're not...
6: Yeah. They're, your car, your laptop, your phone, they're kind of your necessities.
8: They're the ones that you have to... Okay. They're the ones that you have to buy, mm-hmm. just what to buy of it within your budget.
6: Of course. So okay. those so let's, big let's things... Let's talk about... Let's get into the little things now.
8: A little sidetrack there. little things. So, for example, I recently, around December, I treated myself to a Dolce & Gabbana purse.
6: Right.
8: Now, that cost me $700.
6: Okay.
8: And I was umming and ahhing the whole time leading into it. Do I buy it? And then I was getting close to the deadline when it wasn't going to get here in time for Christmas mm-hmm. to open it. So I did buy it. And I was in my head, why am I buying this? Why am I spending this amount of money on
6: there? So you're trying to justify it to yourself.
8: I'm trying to justify to myself, but I'm being smart also back to myself. Yeah. And I'm like, I don't buy a lot of luxury things.
6: Right.
8: I have accomplished so much this year. It's a treat for myself. And I am going to use it. I've so far used it for 90 days and it's cost me $7 and still decreasing. And the value of the actual purse itself, because if you buy a Dolce & Gabbana, increases. So it's an investment when yes. I buy those little things. Let's turn shopping into investments. There's your justification. It's an investment.
6: Well, it is an investment. And then this is the definition. So to me, this is the definition of girl math. So you just said that you spent $700 on a purse, right? But if you're using it every single day, it's like the daily spend of it just gets less and less and less. It's like if you buy a dress, right? You're going to a really nice event, whether it's a wedding, whether it's a function, whatever it may be. For me, I buy lots of nice dresses because I'm at these events every week, but I think I'm in a different category and we'll get into that a little bit later. But for just your average person buying a dress, say you spend $300 on this dress, right? To a lot of people, $300 for a dress is a lot of money. To a lot of people, it's not really much. But then if you ask a girl, they will say, well, if I wear this dress twice, it's only $150 per wear. And you think $150 for a dress, that's not too bad. That's great. Then if you go and wear it another, you know, three or four times, like if you wear
8: the same thing keeps coming.
6: If you wear a $300 dress, think of it this way. If you wear a $300 dress 30 times, it's $10 a wear. It's $10 every time you wear it. If you wear it over 30 times, and this is the thing too, if you're buying a piece, and this is how I shop most of the time, if I'm buying pieces that are higher in value, I will be making sure that I will own them for the next 10 years, not 10
8: Absolutely.
6: Minutes.
8: Absolutely. If I buy, I've got a lot of pieces where, like the shop, so you'll find me at Country Road, Witchery, Seeds, Arge, and some of the smaller boutiques where, you know, you do have those nice pieces there. I will expend money on a jacket, but that jacket that's costing me $300, mm-hmm. I can wear that to coffee with the girls. I can wear that to work. I can wear that to a wedding. Mm-hmm. So I've already got three occasions, three different styles, the one jacket that I can dress up and dress down.
6: Yeah.
8: And I do a lot of that with my skirts, my dresses.
6: Yeah.
8: I like to buy nice quality clothing, but I will make sure I can wear that with heels, with sneakers, with some slippers, and I'm fine.
6: Rocking the slippers. Well, my great nonna, God rest her soul, she used to always say, I buy a little but a lot. And we never used to understand what she meant by that. But then over the years when we got older, we'd understand she would spend a lot of money on one piece, right? Mm. So she would have, say, you know, maybe a dozen or so really nice outfits. That's it. But they would all be like really nice quality, expensive, that kind of stuff. And she would just wear them all the time. Obviously, girls these days have this thing, and there's a bit of a stigma around it, is you can only wear your outfit once. If I buy a dress, doesn't matter if I spend $50 or $500. If I buy it, I love it. I don't want to wear it just once and then put it back in the wardrobe or sell it or whatever it may be. I don't find the point of that. Like if I love this dress, I want to wear it again because I bought it in the first place because I loved it. You know?
8: It's my sister that I bought a dress and I wore it to work a few weeks ago. And I bought this dress 10 years ago. It was expensive. I've worn it throughout the whole years and I got so many compliments in that dress.
6: Mm-hmm.
8: And the funny thing was is I've put on a little bit of weight, got some health stuff going on and I'm losing it. But I put on that dress and I actually wore it because it was the only thing I felt comfortable in. And when I went into the office, I got so many compliments on it. And I'm like, oh my God, this dress after all these years, it still gets the same compliment I got when I very first bought it. And I dressed that up and I dressed that down.
6: Yeah. I've got a few pieces like that in my wardrobe, which I've had for, 10 plus years. And I still pull them out because pulling pieces that, okay, some of them are 10 years old and maybe, for example, they're sentimental. So you just like, they're not really on trend anymore. Like the dress I wore the night that I met Anthony, I still have. It's not like it's black, so it could really work if I really wanted to. It's just like a little mini dress, but it had like all these fringes and stuff everywhere. And it was on trend at the time, but it was Alice McCall. So I spent a lot of money on that dress and I wore it a few times. And it's something that, because it's got a sentimental thing to it, I was like, oh, I met him that night in that dress. And I don't think I could ever part with it, even though I haven't worn it in forever. Partly because I lost a bit of weight from it, so it doesn't actually fit me anymore. But beside the point, I don't think I could part with it for a sentimental reason. But I just think buying a lot is one thing. And if you're going to buy lots of pieces, which I do, like I think I have a shopping problem. No, let me rephrase that. I know I have a shopping problem, but I'm at the same time, I'm still pretty savvy. Like I don't just buy, spend all this stupid money and then just do nothing with it. Like things that I do buy, I'll always wear, I'll always make sure I'm buying fairly neutral piece. Like I'm not really a color person. Like I've never been like that. Everything you see is in my wardrobe is like neutral, which is done on purpose so then I can mix and match things.
8: That's
6: so then
8: what I
6: get 1,200 different outfits just by using the same pieces on rotation.
8: I like to call myself a mix and matcher.
6: Yes, love that. That's love buying sets.
8: I am a mix and matcher. I have got 3 pairs of jeans, 4 different blazers, 2 coats.
6: Yeah, it's like the capsule wardrobe that you hear about. Yeah.
8: Your black, white and grey shirts.
6: Yes.
8: And then I've got like those pop pieces. I've got your jersey dresses, your linen dresses. I've got the linen pants. I've got the black slacks.
6: So I'm not
8: I have slacks. Slacks are in fashion. Okay. I'm bringing them back.
6: Bring them back.
8: Do not like skinny leg pants. Like I need the classic woman slacks.
6: I'm all for a wide leg pant and, or even like the cigarette pants. I have a cigarette pant, which I love. I wear them all the time. But again, it's just being really savvy with your purchases and not buying things just for the sake of it, which I know I should really take my own advice because sometimes I buy things just for the sake of it. And then you have those regretful purchases.
8: Oh my God.
6: Which we'll get into that as well. But I think, rule number one is buying little. Well, I keep saying buying little, but I don't mean that because I don't do that myself. So I should really practice what I preach, but I don't. So it doesn't matter. But just buying pieces that you are going to wear again, because at the end of the day, girl math, if you're wearing it once, you're paying full price. If you wear it 10 times, it's going to be a lot cheaper.
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0: So obviously the entire country or the entire world is aware of the cost of living at the moment, and we kind of want to touch on that a little bit just because, well, between you and I, you know, we're both adults. We have bills. We have expenses. Mm-hmm. The cost of fuel is out of this world at the moment, which, I mean, if you don't live, if you live under a rock, fuel's expensive. And for us, you know, even just going to the supermarket is like,
1: You spend $100 and you're like, what did I buy?
0: One bag of shopping and I spent $100. I'm like, what did I buy? Mm. And in the terms of sort of keeping it all relevant with girl math and all that kind of stuff, I'm a specials shopper. I don't care what anyone says. You can call me tight. You can call me stingy, whatever it is. I shop for specials because
1: so do I.
0: I refuse to pay full price for stuff that's already marked up at the shops. Like, we're talking, you know, your groceries, your general, like, household items and stuff.
1: Even like your brand items to your home brand items or the supermarket brands. At the end of the day, your supermarket brands are manufactured in the same company of the brands ones.
0: Yeah.
1: They've just got you're not paying for the packaging.
0: Yeah. Which I don't use the packaging anyways because I've got a full, like, my system with my kitchen.
1: Container and labels.
0: All my containers and labels. I hate the packaging. Hate it. Mm. Such a, like, a pet peeve of mine anyway. So I just, like, open them up and get rid of them as soon as they get home.
1: I agree.
0: But I just don't, look, you pick up something, say you're buying, you know, washing detergent, for example, and it's saying, oh, it's half price today at the supermarket. And you're like, oh, I'm saving all this money. Like, I must be, you know, saving a heap. But you think how it's calculated, that half price cost, that's how much we should be paying anyways. Do you know what I mean? Like, the full price is ridiculously marked up.
1: For them to be able to do a half price sale. Well, that is funny that you say that because recently supermarkets have come under scrutiny for that, for their price gouging.
0: Yeah. Oh, it's crazy.
1: It is absolutely shocking. Like, if you can afford to put these products half price, how much are you really paying for them?
0: Correct. That's what I mean. And the markup, it's not 50%. It's not 70%. It's like 200-300%. They're putting it up. And then all of us people as consumers are getting hit with these huge shopping bills. I saved, I'll tell you now today, we went to the shops and spent $100. I got like a bag of stuff, like not a lot of stuff. And I was like, I just spent like $100. I saved $27. And I'm like, $27 like is a pretty decent saving, but that's because I shop for specials.
1: Mm.
0: You imagine people that don't really look at the price or just kind of just buy it because they need it or this, that, whatever. I'm such a special, like, even with sales, with clothes and stuff, if I've seen an outfit on, like, say, the Iconic or something from a brand that I really love, I will find that dress or whatever it might be somewhere else for on sale. Or I use, you know, your little the discount codes and all those sorts of things. I'm always like doing that. And it might sound like, oh, I'm, like I said, like I'm being stingy, but
1: no,
0: the cost of living. And I'm sure our listeners can relate to us when we say this, it's out of control. And we kind of just as consumers have to do what we can to get by. I don't know. Is that something that's,
1: well, I have a one wage. I'm single.
0: Right.
1: Come in. I went to the supermarket last week to do, you know, get my food for the week.
0: Because you were like meal prep and stuff.
1: Meal prep. Same there. With us. I'm one person and I'm just talking, I got like basic stuff.
0: Yeah.
1: Like absolutely basic stuff to feed myself. For one person, $170 later. And that is buying meat, dairy, chicken, the produce, fresh fruit. Fresh vegetables, like
0: go to the markets, people. I'm sorry, I don't want to like shame the supermarkets, but like the produce markets, everything is way fresher and way cheaper. If I'm being totally honest, that's what we do now.
1: I think it's saving
0: us. It's saving us a lot of money at the moment because it's and you feel better because you know that it's all grown in the right places, like we know all the like the growers that we go and see, and it's fresh. And
1: it is from the growers.
0: Well, they sell them to the supermarkets, and I just learned this not long ago that the reason why they can sell, so the farmers can sell them at the markets for cheaper, is because technically they're classified as seconds. Mm. So say you've got bananas that have like a little bit of a mark on them or a bit of this. There's nothing wrong with the fruit, but they physically can't take it to your big chain supermarkets and sell them. So I'm like, oh, that's really interesting how I don't care what it looks like. If it's got a little bit of a mark on the skin, who cares? I'm not eating
1: it. Wipe it off.
0: Wipe it off, or just, it's a banana. You just peel it off. Like, who cares? But that's why it becomes much more affordable. And you should see the lineups at this market is so good, but there's people everywhere because everyone's starting to click onto it because it's just way too expensive to feed your family during the week. I mean, we're in a two-wage household. Well, one and a half if you count, you know, sole traders, musos, you know. Anyways, but for us as well, you go to the supermarket, you know, and we meal prep our lunches, yeah, so you don't have to buy lunch every day. Like Anthony works in the city. He goes, if I had to buy my lunch every day, I'd be spending like $60, $70 a week.
1: No, and you're not eating anything,
0: probably
1: not
0: more.
1: Not even $60, $70 a week.
0: Well, five days a week, if he's at work, you know, spends...
1: I would say 100 to 120.
0: Jeez, that's a lot.
1: Just and
0: that's
1: say you like get a like shopping three, bill. You get like three coffees a day. That's $15.
0: Well, that's right. That is true.
1: And then you get like a soft drink in the for lunch. Mm.
0: See, that's there's my next another. Question. Do you buy coffee when you go somewhere?
1: Yes, I do.
0: Oh my god.
1: I have my routine.
0: Okay.
1: And this is how I justify girl math. Okay. With it.
0: Yeah. All right.
1: I meal prep throughout the whole week, so yeah. I'm not buying food on lunch. If I go buy a snack, like just for like something, like a little cake or something, it's not, I do it every day. But I do treat myself every morning. I like going to my coffee shop, I have a coffee, and then I go off to work.
0: Okay, so how many coffees do you buy a day?
1: One.
0: What? Oh, that's not too bad. One, I was waiting for you because I know how much you consume in a day.
1: Oh, yeah.
0: That's the way I asked because I know you could have an IV stuck to you of coffee and you just be like draining it through.
1: We have got a pod machine
0: at work. Oh, that's good.
1: So I buy the pods. Mm-hmm. But I have bought an electronic Muggenetta.
0: Oh my god, no way.
1: So I have they that exist? At work. They do, and they are life changing.
0: So what, it's like a kettle, you just plug it in?
1: Yeah.
0: No way.
1: But it gives you a perfect cup of tea or coffee.
0: That's really cool.
1: So I have one of them at work. So, you know, you just walk into my office, you might just sit at my desk, a little coffee brewing.
0: Hey, there's nothing wrong with
1: it. So that's girl math.
0: That's girl math. Okay.
1: The machine, yes, the machine costs me around about $150 to buy.
0: Okay.
1: But when you really look at $150, you were to buy like five coffees a day, that you're almost there at $30. So really much like that's 1 week worth of coffee already bought through the machine.
0: It's girl math.
1: Girl math. That's basic.
0: And then once you've hit that $150 mark, every other coffee after that free. Is for free.
1: It's free.
0: Yes, and that's how you have to calculate it.
1: So I buy one coffee in the morning.
0: Yeah.
1: And then I just have my pods and the Muggenetta.
0: Okay.
1: Throughout the day.
0: Anthony does that at his office. He bought the pod machine. And it's just, yeah, because it's expensive. It is.
1: Oh my
0: God. I work from home a lot of the time. So for me, I just have my coffee at home. But if I go out somewhere, you will not find me spending $7, $8, $9 on a coffee.
1: Oh, my God, do you know what frustrates me?
0: Are you sticking the head?
1: Do I frustrate some people?
0: No offense to anyone, but oh, my God.
1: And this is my view, love it or hate it. I hate going to coffee shops and hearing someone in front of me order, can I please have a regular lactose-free half strength decaf coffee.
0: How do you get a half strength decaf?
1: I'm like, this, I have heard this before. I'm like, but doesn't decaf have no caffeine? So they're just saying that most probably what that means is they don't want the full tablespoon of the full shot of.
0: You're not getting, so you're getting
1: half of the flavor. I'm like, you just want more milk. Pretty much.
0: One glass of milk, please.
1: or when they get like soy milk, almond.
0: Oh, yeah, like, we're full look, fat in our house.
1: Oh, me too.
0: Look, unless you've got allergies, I can understand.
1: I understand that. But I fully, if you're vegan, if you're committed to that, if you've got allergies, all that stuff, completely understand that stuff.
0: Right.
1: But if it's a lifestyle choice, suck it up and pay that extra $2 at the coffee. You've got no right to complain that your coffee's been $8 because you have paid personal choice to have an alternative milk, to have a syrup added to it, to have the double shot.
0: Yeah. We were in Sydney a few months ago and we walked past a cafe and I was like, oh, should we get a coffee? Because it was early and we'd just flown in and whatever. I was like, yeah, all right, let's have a look. It was $10.20 for a coffee, like just a latte, just a regular latte. I almost fell over. And we walked in. As soon as we walked in and saw it, I walked straight out because I said, I can't justify that. I cannot justify it because it's like, I know how much it costs to make a coffee. I get you're paying for labor and this and that. And look, I understand. I'm not saying like, I'm not naive to the cost of living. Mm. I'm very aware of the wages and everything, how everything's just gone up. But $10 for a coffee? Are you serious?
1: I got a better story.
0: Oh my God.
1: Once my friend and I, my work colleague, we were at the airport getting ready to catch our flight.
0: Mm-hmm.
1: And,
0: oh, forget the airport. You have to take a loan out to get something from there.
1: I felt like I went bankrupt.
0: Literally.
1: Literally. My order was just a little apple muffin. Like I'm talking not your full big sizes, like your mini ones.
0: Yeah.
1: Just a little mini one and an espresso shot. Espresso shot. $17.50.
0: For a short black.
1: For a short black and a little muffin.
0: Wow. 17. Yeah, see, this is
1: and my friend.
0: You will never catch me buying anything at the airport.
1: My friend got, because she has to, lactose free coffee, a small one, and a ham and cheese croissant, $27. I'm like, that's the price of a chicken schnitzel and a beer.
0: Oh,
1: like,
0: my gosh. That's so crazy. That is
1: robbery.
0: That's crazy. Honestly, do you know what we do
1: I was complaining. We were both complaining the whole day.
0: I'll either go to like, so sometimes you can go to, I will say, I am a sucker for a McDonald's cafe coffee.
1: Hey, they're good. And coffees, on the run, coffee's quite good as well.
0: McDonald's coffees, their chai lattes, amazing. And I've just had their matchas not long ago. So good. Really underrated. And it's still relatively affordable. I actually got a McDonald's coffee the other night when we were at the airport, but I didn't pay for it. So I don't know how much it was, but I'm a snacks person. When we travel, I will pack snacks. I'll pack a packet of lollies or just something. Like if we're on the go and you kind of need a bit of a sugar hit or whatever, I'll pack something. If it's in the morning, then like the other morning we left for Melbourne really, really early. And the night before I made like these protein slice bars, didn't have to refrigerate them. So I put them in the Ziploc bag and we had them on the plane. Cause I said, number one, I liked them. They're delicious, but I'm not going to spend 30 something dollars on a tiny little muffin and a little coffee if I can just bring it from home. Unless it's like I said, McDonald's is really pretty reasonable and we'll do that cheekily from time to time. But saving in that area I think is so important. But even shopping around for fuel, like we all know petrol is just stupid at the moment, but the Petrol Spy app, have you ever used that before?
1: Yes, I have.
0: It's so good. I've had this for years. Like, someone got me onto it.
1: It's so funny. I've had it for years.
0: You never used it?
1: No, I always use it all the time. So now everyone's using it.
0: Yes. And it's so good because again, it's just shopping around, being savvy, being mindful of, yes, like I said, I'm aware of the cost of living. I know that things are just like going up and up and up, but as people with, you know, jobs and mortgages and lives, we have to find some ways to protect ourselves and spend a little bit less, but still kind of enjoying our lives.
1: Live life at the same time.
0: Still do what we have to do, you know?
1: Like, cause you work to live, not live to work, but you've also got to save for that rainy day, but have fun and enjoy it at the same time.

0: denial
1: no.
0: when we spend money and when we buy things and you sort of always refer back to, oh, it's just girl math. It's fine. Like, myself like feel better and justify things.
1: No, I don't think so. Well, recently, I'd say a purchase I've done recently was, it was a sale. I bought a pair of shoes.
0: Okay.
1: They were $130 on sale for $50.
0: That's good.
1: That's a good sale, but they didn't have my
0: size. It's like you made money.
1: Yeah, exactly. But they didn't have my size left. They had a size below, but I'm like, I can get my foot in to a size below, but it's just the width. I've got wide feet.
0: Gotcha.
1: So it was the front part. I would struggle in there, and I wore them for one night and I got so many blisters that it just hurts. But $50, that is a saving. And to resolve that, I went to the shoe repair and got them stretched to a size 11.
0: Correct.
1: So
0: it's being savvy with your purchases. Mm-hmm. But so how much did you save on those shoes?
1: $80.
0: $80. How much was the repair at the shoe repairer?
1: $10.
0: See? So you made, it's like you made $70.
1: I made $70. I could have gone another pair of shoes in the same color.
0: You could have bought another pair of shoes.
1: Well, sometimes I do like doing that. Yeah. I actually do like buying the one style in three different colors.
0: I do that, but with clothes.
1: I do that with clothes a lot.
0: Yeah. So like tanks.
1: Yeah.
0: Like real basic stuff. I will always buy like a black pair or something in black, something in white, something in either brown or in gray. Beige or a gray. I've always got that.
1: I do love a bulk pack.
0: Oh, yeah.
1: Love a good old bulk pack.
0: Of course.
1: They are really good. That's what I do. I'm not justifying anything.
0: Mm-hmm.
1: I'm not trying to find a realistic savings. It's just saving but enjoying also what you buy.
0: Of course, and that's right. But, I mean, being financially aware versus restricting yourself, I think there's – you can find balance in that.
1: Definitely. Like I am financially aware of my decisions when I make them. And the way I balance that is I actually have a spreadsheet of my monthly spendings.
0: Do you do that?
1: Yes.
0: How do you have the time?
1: No, I don't do what I like buy everything because your bank account does that for you. Like,
0: of course. Through the app. Yeah.
1: But I actually got on there a spreadsheet of what is coming out of the month, that month. So my rego, my insurance, my private health, mortgage, all of that kind of stuff. I've got that all on a spreadsheet. And then I've actually kind of got them broken into each month when it's a payday.
0: Okay.
1: So in my payday, I get paid every fortnight.
0: Mm-hmm.
1: So I look at that spreadsheet. Okay. Between this day and that day, what is automatically coming out of my pay.
0: Okay.
1: And so that amount goes into a different account and that is all my bills paid off. So what I have left
0: is for you is to for either me put away or spend on something. Yeah.
1: So actually that is before automatically out of my pay. I don't even see it.
0: Yeah.
1: It goes in my savings.
0: You don't feel it like that, I think, which is good because if you don't see it, it just means that, you're financially aware that these are my expenses, but at the same time, you're being really clever with how you structured it. You would have a field day at my bank account. See, I don't get paid weekly, monthly. It's like whenever I do a job, it gets paid. So we don't really have a system like that.
1: This is the advice I can give to a young person by yourself.
0: Yeah.
1: You've got bills, you try and do it. The way I do it is I have a list of everything that I pay in 1 month that I know, and then every 3 months I know my rego comes out.
0: Yeah.
1: What are the bills that come out the next few months?
0: Right.
1: So, and then when it's the paydays, right, from this day to this day, these are the bills that are due. That's coming out of this account. And I've also got it on there. Yes, I am a coordinator. I've also got it on there what bank account it'll be coming out of.
0: Okay.
1: So like that's going to come out of this one.
0: God, your accountant must love you.
1: This one will come out of that one. And I just triage it all because then I also, when I've got money that comes in, I also record that as well. So I go to my account and I've got all my spread. Like I've done my own monthly reconciliation of my own monthly.
0: Your accountant must love you.
1: So, and at that time there, and even if I buy things, that I might think, oh, I could get this on tax. I will still record that month. I got my sunglasses, my Burberry sunglasses on tax.
0: Did you really?
1: Yes, because I have got prescription.
0: So do I.
1: And yeah. Mine are also SUV. And because I do a lot.
0: SUV, like the car?
1: No, oh my God.
0: You mean UV? SUV, I'm like, hang on a minute. That's a car. Definitely a car.
1: That's definitely a car I want, but I'm being realistic with my money.
0: Gotcha. Okay.
1: I do a lot of outreach and long regional drives. So I'm wearing Sunnies for work.
0: Mm.
1: So I was able to get them. So if I know I'm going to go buy something, I'll just mark that in my spreadsheet. I'll purchase this week and I'll keep the receipts.
0: Well, you're going to love this.
1: So I do that. So that is how I know I can go buy that dress or I can buy that jacket or I could get two coffees this day because I take out all my bills first. Payday.
0: You've budgeted.
1: Yeah. Payday, I get paid and everything goes into the accounts. Mm-hmm. And then whatever I have left, that is what I have for 2 weeks.
0: Okay.
1: And if I know I've got a dinner on Saturday night, I need to leave a certain amount of money for in that. There.
0: Yeah.
1: Or if I've got a birthday coming up, I need to buy a gift and leave for that.
0: Yeah.
1: And I know things are going on. But I've been able to save like that. Like, I am very lucky. I've got a good financial position.
0: Right.
1: I still live at home. I have that support there too. But that's not going to say I don't have my own bills and or I won't support if my parents need some help. I definitely will help.
0: Yeah.
1: And whatever I have left over I call it pay eve.
0: Mm-hmm.
1: On pay eve, what I do to do extra savings is whatever I have left in my account on pay eve, I transfer that to my savings.
0: Yeah. Just so a bit of extra to put away that you haven't spent.
1: And that is what I call my leftovers.
0: Mm-hmm.
1: I call that my leftovers. And that's how I got my Dolce & Gabbana purse.
0: There you go.
1: So what my leftovers, and that's my little treat.
0: Yep.
1: So that's what I like to say. I've still got my normal rainy day savings. I've got my everyday stuff.
0: Mm-hmm.
1: I've got spending, and then I've got my little treat.
0: There you go.
1: So that's some advice I can give to someone out there that
0: absolutely.
1: Wants to do savings.
0: Absolutely.
1: Or call me. I'm more than happy to help you.
0: Call us, your new financial advisors.
1: Girl Math 101.
0: Girl Math 101. Well, that brings us to the end of yet another episode of That's So Dolce. Thank you so much for joining us. 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

0: morning Australia, Radio Italiana 531, you with Paulie J, DJ Lewis and our lovely Victoria on the My Day Breakfast Show. Good morning guys, how are we?
1: Buongiorno. Buongiorno Paolo, buongiorno a tutti i nostri radioascoltatori, quelli belli e quelli brutti.
0: Pure brutti, ah, mannaggia. How are you guys? How's the weekend? What's new? Tell me some new news.
1: I'm not feeling too flashy today.
2: Oh no,
0: you're not. Don't even go down.
1: Don't know. I've got a bit of achy bones. Not oh, achy heart, no. But achy bones.
0: It great. Started with me like that weeks ago. Yeah, 2 weeks ago.
2: I've got achy bones.
0: Starts
2: too,
0: with the bones, then the muscles, and then
2: yeah.
1: No, I'm.
0: Oh, here we go.
1: We're not all 100%, are we?
0: Well, hey, I wasn't born 100%, but anyway, if we're not all 100%, so I feel privileged. Bravo. Now. Victoria.
2: Hi.
0: Oh my Lord Jesus, you've got straight hair today.
1: Ma com'è bella Victoria stamattina?
0: What happened? What
1: mi sembra,
0: did you do?
1: Mi sembra la Madonna.
0: No, sophisticata.
2: I blow dried it.
1: Oh, that's
0: you,
1: nice.
0: You blew dry it.
2: I blow dried it.
0: I love to see someone blew their hair, but you blow dried it, huh? Jesus, you look very different. The radio listeners, they don't see this often. Usually you come in with a little bit frizzy hair, don't you?
2: I'm usually buff head, but today it's.
1: Nah, you're spot on. Are you going on a date today?
2: No,
0: she's
2: not.
0: Got a date.
1: I reckon she's got a coffee date.
2: I've been straightened all weekend.
1: She's got some lippy on as well. Good on her.
0: Hey, Lewis, she straightened it all weekend. She had nothing else better to do. She was pulling strand by strand. Isn't that what she does on the weekend? Right. Nothing.
2: Nothing.
0: She's actually, ladies and gentlemen, she's actually dressed really, really elegant. And I will say elegant. No gelati outfit today, that's for sure.
2: Oh, God.
1: No, she looks like $1 million.
2: She's got a jumper on.
1: Even the scarf. Top on.
0: She's not fully black today.
2: But I'm all disheveled today. Today it's all, everything's fallen apart. My headphones are falling apart. My earrings falling out of my ears.
1: Your tires were flat, Samadina.
0: What was your tire flat this morning?
2: Oh yeah, I was dry. I got out of my house, drove down the road, and I thought, feels a bit funny. Like it feels a bit heavy. So I drove into the petrol station. What do you mean? What are you laughing?
0: Because how does it feel heavy when you drive?
1: Or steps?
2: Because
1: or steps?
2: The steering wheel. Come on, tell me you're not a driver without telling me you're not a driver.
0: I'd say it feels a bit stiff rather than heavy.
1: Stiff.
2: Same heavy. The car's heavy. Well, my car's heavy anyway. It weighs a million tons.
1: Doesn't have the little thing
2: when it's not that advanced.
1: When the pressure drops?
2: No.
0: It's not that advanced.
2: I didn't want a car that advanced. I wanted a car that was still back in the old school.
1: With no seatbelts on.
0: Okay. So continue. You
2: anyway,
0: service
2: so I
0: station.
2: In the servo, pumped the tyres.
1: Stava l'Indiano.
2: I didn't go inside. I was I don't know. What do they do in Italy? They get someone to pump your tyres for you.
1: Of course.
2: Of course. I had to do it myself. Pumped the tyres. One was flat. The other one was high. I don't know how that happened. But anyway.
1: That's all right. Sort it out.
0: One of its own, didn't it?
2: And then,
1: hey, now a question for you guys that I'm, as you know, I've moved over here in Australia about 10 years ago. When did they take out, has Australia ever had people, doing the petrol for you?
2: Yes.
0: Years ago.
2: We're talking, years and years ago. The 80s.
0: I reckon it phased out tail end of the 80s, it phased out. But they used to have a...
1: How come? Was it a cost to drop down cost?
2: They didn't want to pay a person to...
1: Right.
0: One, it was wages, but two, the public liability insurance on the service station people. That's what it was. And here in Australia, everything's tax this, tax that, tax this, tax that.
1: Because of the fumes and stuff.
0: Look, I don't know exactly, but I do know that it involved about insurances years ago.
1: Right,
0: yeah. Because I miss that, because it's nice. In Italy, they've got it. It's mad.
1: Oh, yeah, it's still
0: in Italy.
1: Oh, sì. Quando va? Mettono un ricco 10 euro.
2: Yeah.
0: Yeah, that's it. But it's funny. Here in Australia, we fill up the tank to the full. In Italy, they only put €5 a day.
1: Five, that's ten. It.
0: 5, 10 euros. Yeah.
2: I'm like an Italian. I'll fill it up for, you know, 20 bucks, 30.
1: Oh, I could not be bothered. I need to fill it up all the way. I could not
2: you
1: be bothered.
2: You can't do
1: going.
2: It in summer, though, because, you know, when you fill it up in summer, it evaporates. So you got to fill it up.
1: Well,
0: who says that?
1: I don't know. What I don't pay for my
0: hell are you What are you saying? It evaporates. It's evaporate. Got an apple there. Evaporates now. I've heard it all. I have heard it all. Now, ladies and gentlemen, as you know, fuel evaporates. This is what I've just learnt this morning. Well, please.
2: Liquid evaporates. Fuel evaporates. So when it's hot, you know.
1: I see even people sniff the
0: vapors. I'm only aware of it doesn't evaporate. It expands the tank, but that's about it.
1: Yeah, it expands the tank.
2: Expands, yeah.
1: Did you know there was in the MotoGP they used to put ice cubes in the tank to shrink it.
2: No, you can't mix water with that.
1: Yeah.
0: Well, they do warm up.
2: What's it gonna shrink the engine?
1: No, nothing.
2: I'll bring it up.
1: I'll bring it up.
0: They do warm up the tires though. They do warm up the tires in the F1.
1: It's not as stiff.
2: I suppose the engine is so hot. It's not as stiff.
0: Not as stiff. See, that's what you got to do, Victoria. You got to put blankets on your tires at night.
1: And get them all warmed up.
2: That's what the guy said to me. I went to the tire guy because I said, something's wrong with the tires. They're always flat. I got to pump them every week. Oh, yeah, it's just the cold. I was like, what do you mean? It's the cold. It makes them go shrink. It makes them shrink. I was like, never in my life.
0: I think he's thinking of something else.
1: I mean, me too. I genuinely think he's thinking of something else.
0: He's thinking of something else, shriveled up, cold, and tires go down.
1: Non-stiff.
2: That never happened to me in my life. I had my car outside for years.
1: Who's this guy?
2: I can't say the name.
1: Is he in the northern area?
0: I want it.
2: No, east side.
1: I reckon.

0: Radio Italiana 531, the May Day Breakfast Show with Paulie J, DJ Lewis, and our lovely Victoria, who's come in here with all straightened hair this morning. And while we were off air there, she was pretty much on her hands and knees looking for her earring, everyone. No, looking for her earring, because the earring got hooked on her. She's going, where's my earring? Where's my earring?
1: I found it.
0: Did you find it?
1: Yeah, I had actually hooked in inside my top. It hooked.
2: Ah. And... There you go. It got hooked inside
0: your
2: top.
0: It hooked inside your top.
2: In the camisette.
0: Wow.
1: Let's have to go outside and have a look. Let's have
0: to go search. Lewis.
2: Give me
0: talk
2: me
0: to us about Friday night. How was Friday night?
2: Well,
0: what did you do on the weekend?
2: Night,
0: tell us,
2: Friday
0: Lewis,
2: night, we had the second edition of the rave party.
0: Oh, really?
2: Yeah.
0: Yeah, talk to me. Talk to me. Talk to our listeners.
2: Our friend DJ Danilo was in town.
0: Yeah, I was speaking to him before he caught his flight down there. Yeah, yeah.
2: Big Vincenzo came down from Melbourne as well, and then we had a few local acts as well from Adelaide. It was a great night. You know, good to see Italian community come all together. Yeah, that's about it. Had a great set
0: it?
2: As per usual. We wow. always deliver.
0: And, I could say something. I could say something.
2: No, don't say.
0: I'm not going to say it. I'm not going to.
2: You cheeky boy.
0: I'm not going to be a cheeky boy. Oh, but that's all right. And then Sunday, you're pretty much relaxed day.
2: No,
0: or Saturday relaxed day.
2: Yeah, Saturday, back on the decks again. I did the casino. I did the Warrodale. And then Sunday, home with the fam. Actually,
0: awesome.
2: Ti dico una cosa, invece no.
0: What?
2: Sunday, I was all by myself for at least 4 hours because my beautiful daughter Nina had a birthday party.
0: Not her birthday.
2: No,
0: I was
2: no,
0: about
2: no.
0: to sing happy birthday.
2: No. She had a friend's birthday party and my little one went to Ciccio. And so I was all by myself.
1: Ma Ciccio perché si chiama Francesco?
2: No, Ciccio perché I call him Ciccio. His name is Matteo.
1: Okay.
0: That would be better. I was going to say, all I remember Matteo, but Ciccio, I thought.
2: No, I call him Ciccio because he's

0: got a really nice guanciotte, and I suck them off. And go. And that's why I call him Ciccio Cicciotto.
1: SPM, saluto pure a mamma.
0: Bravo, esatto, Paolo.
1: Victoria, lovely Victoria. What did you do on the weekend? Shall I tell everyone already? Nothing.
2: What do you mean?
1: What did you do on the weekend?
2: You know what? I just went blank. I got distracted. On the weekend, what did I do?
1: Because she got a text message from a guy that saw her walking in and thought, wow, look at this thing walking in.
2: Oh, God. Anyway, no.
1: What did you do?
2: I really didn't do much.
1: It's a standard with you now.
2: And I went to, well, I went to the usual. I went to church on Sunday.
0: Oh, that's nice. Oh. What church did you go to?
2: She went to Hectorville this week. Father Anthony. Pretty good homily.
0: Oh, right.
2: Shout out to Father Anthony.
0: Ciao, Father Anthony. Padre Antonio.
2: Yeah, Beltrami. No, he's
0: Padre Antonio Beltrami. Why do I know this name from?
2: I don't know.
0: Feels like it's familiar. Yeah. Sorry for keeping you outside of this.
2: Yeah, I got Italian to Italian man.
1: No. I'm enjoying this, actually. I'm actually SPM. I'm having my bicchierino stamattina while I'm listening to you guys.
2: Yeah. Then went to church, had a bit of Bella Cafe. The coffee shop.
0: No.
1: A bit of a Bella Cafe.
0: No, una sfugliatella.
2: A little cookie.
0: Ah, it's nice. A proposito.
1: Talk about Aussie cookie. A cookie.
2: Well, it wasn't really Aussie. It had a bueno, Kinder Bueno cookie.
1: Oh, wow.
2: It was a mix.
0: So, you know what I would do,
1: guys? So it was injected.
0: You know what I would do? If next week Paulie comes in the studio, I will bring le sfogliatelle.
2: Oh, yeah.
0: How's that sound?
1: Well, I'm definitely there. Everyone didn't know I was not there today. I'm flying remotely, but now they do.
0: Well, spoiler alert. Let's dump it.
1: Spoiler alert. Dump. Yeah, no, my ticket's been deferred to next Monday. Unfortunately, I was just I couldn't come in. Let's just say we won't go into detail. Don't you dare.
0: I won't go into detail. What you have.
1: No. Oh, mate, that was terrible. I'll tell you now.
0: You know what?
1: Fine.
0: Paolo.
1: Me and the toilet were best friends.
0: Shit happens sometimes.
2: That's right.
1: I'll tell you now, I didn't need a colonoscopy or anything because I'm fully clean now.
2: So what did you do on the weekend that made you upset?
1: Well, that's the point. I don't know what happened. So Friday, relax. Saturday, we went to, or didn't go to, I entertained at the Festa de Libertad dance party. That went off with an absolute bang. But obviously, going to say hello to people, you don't know what they got. You're shaking their hands and all that stuff. And I try to be you got to be nice to these people. And rightfully so. They support you. You support them. You thank them. Sunday, I don't know what happened. So Nat and the kids went into the CBD because it was her birthday, and they went to stay a night in Melbourne. And all of a sudden, I got up yesterday morning. I'm going, oh, dear. I was shkabarring to the toilet. Me and the toilet became good friends. We got to know each other very, very closely.
0: Wow.
2: You know, that reminds me. Pass me one of those sprays. I got to spray the microphone.
1: Oh, don't you? Are you serious?
2: Yeah,
1: I've seen people come in with wipes and clean it.
2: Yeah. No, you got to spray it.
0: Do you?
1: Have you forgotten we're on air, Victoria? So unfortunately, I was meant to be up there with you. Gosh, he's going to spray the mic.
0: I sprayed it too.
1: Why?
0: I've got too much going on the weekend.
1: Yeah, what have you got? Well, hang on. Let me finish what I'm saying before you go. So unfortunately, everyone, I was meant to be in Adelaide this morning, but I am flying solo remotely in my studio down here in Melbourne. So, but that's why I wasn't there. I didn't want to infect you guys. That's all.
0: Grazie, Paolo. You're a kind heart. Now, can I ask you a question? You know, I follow you. I follow your beautiful partner, Natalie. Where did she go? I was seeing her Instagram photos of her birthday. What restaurant was that? That looked amazing.
1: Of course it looked amazing. The exact name of the restaurant, oh, for the love of God, I can't remember.
0: Quilo bure con il truffle, con shaved the truffle
1: on
0: top.
1: It was shaved truffle on nearly everything. It was called the Victor Churchill in Armidale. Apparently
0: okay.
1: It's ranked around the world, one of the world's biggest restaurant chain. And in saying that, she said to me, $25 and they'll shave truffle on everything that you ask for or what you order.
0: $25 per plate?
1: No, just 25 bucks if you've got one, two, or three, or four people. Yeah, 25 bucks and they'll just shave it. Obviously, you know, they shave a little bit. They don't go hack. But
0: considering, that's great. Good on
1: her.
0: So
1: it is.
2: You guys fans it is. Of truffles? So,
0: I like my truffle.
1: Yeah, but which truffle are you talking about? Just clarifying, not the sweet though, yeah?
0: No, we're talking about the savoury.
1: No, I'm asking Victoria.
2: About the moldy
1: stone
2: that they grate over.
1: The one they send the dog or the pig to go and find it, yeah?
0: Mm. The pig.
1: Yeah.
2: No, the boars eat them.
1: Me.
0: He's an e-funny.
1: Look, they enjoyed it. They enjoyed it. Not the cheapest restaurant, so you'd want to put up a bank balance behind it. That's for sure. Well, they specialise in meat, so all the high end grade meats
0: in Armidale. I've got to go check it out next time I'm in Melbourne.
1: Check it out because look,
0: maybe you could take me out for dinner. So I can look into your eyes, Paulie.
1: There was a Betsy Gardner there. When I looked at the menu, so what happened is Natalie's daughter had organised it, and I said, don't you and your brother pay for it. I'll pay for you guys to go there, right? Then I thought, I'll double-check this menu. Forkle me or I couldn't believe it. There was a Betsy Gardner there at $520. I said, no way. I can't remember because I haven't got the menu in front of me. But obviously, you can order that high-end meat. You've got to really want to be a meat lover. And obviously, it's probably about a 1.2 kilo, you know what I mean? Yeah. But their cuts of meat. Nat said yesterday, she said it was amazing. It was the best experience she had.
0: That's great.
1: Food-wise, you know. So,
0: fantastic.
1: But, yeah, I can take you there if you want, Lewis and Victoria. Victoria won't get on a plane. She won't come to Melbourne. No way.
0: Why not?
1: She'll be worried about the tyre. The tyres will be flat in the aeroplane.
2: I see it in Melbourne all the time.
0: Actually, we should come. You know, I reckon what we should do in about a few months' time, we should come and do our the My Day radio show in Melbourne.
1: Why not? Why not? Do it in Melbourne. They'll love you guys in Melbourne. It's very easy, Victoria. You don't need to worry about that.
0: Well, don't worry, we'll get
1: Marco or someone to come in the studio. You know what we'll do? Because I heard a little whisper about Brunetti's, but we should do a live telecast from Brunetti's. I've got the gear ready to go. We can go, at Brunetti's, set up our three microphones, and while we're there, we'll buffare on all the cakes, and we'll leave there probably about 3 kilos heavier.
0: Sounds good. Sign me up.
2: That's my first stop when I get to Melbourne.
0: Brunetti.
2: Go to Melbourne, get off the plane, and go straight there.
1: But, straight to Lygon Street, Brunetti's.
0: The Lygon Street one.
2: Yeah, yeah. That's my first stop. With my valigia in my hand, that's it. Get my coffee.
1: Bull.
2: No bush. No bush. No bush.
1: Well, there you go. We'll go into an ad break. 7 o'clock here. The May Day Breakfast Show. 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

0: 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Oh, thank you, Victoria.
1: Actually, everything I do for myself, not for anybody else.
2: Bravo.
0: Oh, really? Grand. We're gonna have Grand. A stabbing fight on air here.
2: Grande. Grande.
0: What about the World Cup, guys? Oh, did you watch the World
2: unfortunately,
0: Cup?
2: Unfortunately, my dear friends, the World Cup is finished.
1: It's finished.
2: 11th of June to 19th of July. We had a month and a half of ripper games. Now what are we going to do?
3: Over Argentina.
1: I knew Spain. Didn't I say last week Spain was going to win? I said if France doesn't make it, Spain's going to win.
2: Well, as you all know, Spain-Argentina was the final.
1: Yep.
0: We didn't know, but now we know.
2: La Spagna vince 1-0 contro un'Argentina che si stava comportando a zingaramento proprio. Mm. Proprio di zingaramento.
0: Bad.
2: They should be ashamed of themselves.
1: But what a goal.
2: L'anticalcio. Sono stati.
0: They were terrible, but I feel like when I was watching the game, I feel like that they felt like they were losing control and they were starting to playing too much against the man.
2: They lost control after 2 minutes. You know, Spain didn't give him a chance.
1: Nah.
2: Sorry.
1: But the problem is,
0: not at all.
1: The problem not with at all. People is that they Messi's the player. So if he's having an off day, they all have an off day. It's stupid.
2: The Argentinian team is is below average.
1: Yeah.
2: It's not a great squad.
0: I don't want to sound stupid, but I think it's a one-man game. Yeah, you're right.
2: Oh, no, Messi, absolutely. Yeah. I want to see now that Messi obviously is 39 years old. I think he's done. Mm. I don't know where Argentina's going to be first of all, Copa America, and then they got some good talent coming up, like Nico Paz. But I don't know if he will be enough to carry that team.
1: They're going to do like Italy. They're going to stay out of it for a few years.
2: Yeah, it wouldn't surprise me. Then we had the third place playoff. France against England.
1: What a game.
2: That was a treat for the eyes.
1: That was a World Cup final game, that one there.
2: Mamma mia. 6-4. I didn't know if we were playing soccer or tennis, but it was a great game. Great game.
0: What about Trump with that bloody trophy?
1: Oh, man. He wouldn't get off.
0: What
1: he
0: about Trump
1: off
0: with
1: the stage?
0: He wouldn't get off the stage at all.
1: He was like,
0: he'll be, yeah, we can move it. Yeah, but they gifted him the World Cup, didn't they?
2: No.
0: Well, that's what I've read.
1: He wanted to give the World Cup to the winner, but you're not allowed to because the FIFA man is supposed to do it.
2: Yeah, so Infantino.
1: Infantino and him, they walked together, and you could see Trump was trying to take it away from him, and Infantino was holding it on with him. And it was just hilarious. And then they give the award, they give the trophy. And then so Donald Trump turns around and stands in between them to have a photo. Then he moves, Infantino walks off. And Trump is still there trying to take photos with them. So on that moment where all the fireworks went off, Trump's in the corner having photos. Oh, God.
2: Madonna.
0: But I'm sure I read that.
2: Sembravo like non umbriaco.
1: Veramente non.
0: With that look he's got, I'm sure I read that President Trump was able to keep the original FIFA World Cup trophy. And it was given to him. Yeah. I'm looking at it right now. While FIFA usually retains all of its original trophies for this historical and security reasons, Infantino made a unique exception for the World Cup trophy, allowing the original to remain with Trump in the United States as a gesture of goodwill.
1: Nah. Infantino lost it. They've got to get rid of that guy.
0: I'm reading it right now. It's online. It is online. I'm looking at it right now, and because it popped up, and I thought, nah, this can't be right. Yeah, it's done. What's he scared that Trump's going to go to war with him? But yeah, you guys are really, you don't believe it, are you? You're searching it now, aren't you?
1: I just don't understand.
0: You're searching it now.
1: Infantino's lost his mind.
2: He's lost his mind.
1: He's lost it. He's got to go.
2: Allora, well,
0: they reversed the red card, remember?
2: That was Keshkifa.
0: That was unusual.
1: With all this World Cup, there's so many conspiracy theories coming out, and it's
2: tell us a little bit about the one that you heard.
1: Well, this one here is about Messi and Yamal. So Messi from Argentina, Yamal from Spain. Apparently, there's a photo going around with Messi and Yamal. Messi was 19 and Yamal was a baby, and now he's giving him a bath. I don't know why. It was an advertising campaign. I don't know what for. But, yeah, he's giving this kid a bath. But there's so many people are picking all this stuff because apparently now it's 19 years later and Yamal is wearing the number 19 and Messi used to wear number 19. And it's all this conspiracy theory as how he's handed him his the reign to him now. And it's like a... It's a full conspiracy.
0: The iconic photo has revealed itself again. Unreal.
1: Yeah.
0: That's just, I don't know. Hey, Lewis, with the World Cup, did you see that pathetic, how the goal was scored and then they claimed the free kick? Did you see that pathetic dive?
2: That was.
0: It didn't even connect. I mean, actor plus.
2: That was shocking. They pretty much three goals, they denied Spain. Because even that, even the offside was millimetrical. And the goal, the one that he stepped on the foot by accident, that guy absolutely fell down, Otamendi.
0: By accident. There was some ridiculous decisions.
2: If the game would have finished 3 or 4 nil, Spain wouldn't have robbed nothing.
0: No? You reckon?
2: I reckon it would have been the
1: if they would have went to penalties, Argentina would have won.
2: Most probably.
0: Absolutely.
1: Because look what happened with...
0: I was worried that was going to happen.
2: Culo che c'hanno.
0: I was worried that's going to happen.
2: Comunque, io ti dico una cosa. Meritocrazia ha vinto ieri. It was...
1: They deserved it. Mary had a little lamb. They were the real winners. They played the game.
2: E adesso, giusto per vedere...
0: Was it 22 scoring shots?
2: 22 scoring shots.
1: Zero.
2: To zero.
1: Zero.
2: 12 in the specchio.
1: Quanto antipatico quando they go on the floor and they start crying because they lost. Mi fa venire i nervi.
2: No, perché a me quello che mi ha fatto venire i nervi è stato quello zingaro di Paredes.
1: Yeah,
2: Paredes, the guy that started to hit everybody.
1: Oh, he grabbed him by the throat, didn't he?
2: He grabbed him by the throat. He kicked the other
0: how
2: one.
0: How unprofessional was that?
2: He had a freaking tantrum.
1: What for? Yeah. Something must have happened there.
2: Because he lost. Because he's a sook. He's a sook.
0: I could elaborate on it, but I'm not going to elaborate too much because a lot of my followers are Argentinian.
2: Yeah. Senti, allora, I wanted to point out there were some trophies given out to some determined players for their for their games.
0: Contribution?
2: For their contribution. So the best goalkeeper, the Golden Glove, was won by Unai Simón from Spain, who only conceded one goal. Through the whole tournament. Then the best striker was Kylian Mbappé with 10 goals. The best assist man was Olivier from France with seven assists. Best rising star, the young player, was another player from Spain. Io non mi ricordo il nome.
0: Chicho Pasticho,
2: and the best player of the tournament was the captain of the Spanish team, Rodri.
1: Mm. And did you know something to think about? Which is really cool. But
0: what's cool?
1: There's only two people that have won the Golden Glove. Two people that have won the Golden Glove and have raised the World Cup at the same time is Luigi Buffon.
2: Gigi
1: Buffon, and Casillas.
2: Ah, because they were both captains.
1: Yeah.
2: Rightio.
1: No. They were the ones that lifted the World Cup as well as winning the glove. And so this year as well is the same guy. So there's three now people.
2: So two Spanish and one Italian. Mm,
1: that have won the World Cup and the Golden Glove.
2: Zizzo Buffon Iker Casillas e Ciccio Basticcio qua.
1: Three people that have won the World Cup.
2: Comunque, tante congratulazioni alla Spagna. Bravo.
1: Beautiful.
0: Oh, I'm wrapped Spain. I am wrapped that Spain one. That's the closest to Italy we're going to get.
1: That's right. Plus.
2: Oh, ma tu lo fai. You want to know a fun fact about Argentina?
1: Here you go.
2: You know why they don't have any coloured players in their team?
0: Why?
2: Because they don't want them. They want to be an all-white team. I kid you not, look it up.
1: Yeah, but you know what?
0: You're kidding me.
1: You know where all the
2: Nazis went? They went there. They say Adolf
0: dressed like Kutz Klutz.
2: They say Adolf is still hanging around.
1: Oh, please!
2: Wouldn't surprise me.
0: Wow. So as Victoria was picking some hairs out of her microphone, we'll go to an ad break. This is the May Day Breakfast Show, Radio Italiana 531.
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0: 3-1. You're with Paulie J, DJ Lewis, and our lovely Victoria. Hey, guys, what do you think of the new AFL team? The Tasmanian Devils are coming in.
1: First of all, I want to say this song is bloody banging.
0: Bloody banging. Oh, mate, I've got some more bangers. I've got some more bangers coming up. Don't worry
1: killer,
0: about that.
1: It's killer, bro. It's killer. Over to you.
0: Oh, Victoria. Yeah, baby.
1: Over to you.
0: Yeah. So the AFL, they've appointed a new coach for the Tasmanian Devils.
1: Yes,
0: Ken Hinckley, Geelong legend.
1: Anke Port Adelaide, Port Adelaide for 10 years.
0: Yeah, he's a good coach. It's going to be interesting. I mean, they've finally done that. A few people got their nose out of joints over that too. And
1: I don't know. What do you reckon with this? I think it's going to be a bit of a flop.
0: What, the Tasmanian Devils?
1: Yeah.
0: Well, they are seeking players. There was whispers that they were looking into Dacos. They were looking into some elite players. And they're obviously, because they're a new team, it's just like the Gold Coast Suns. They've got a bit of money and they've got a chance to lure in players, if that's comfortable to say.
2: They have been playing the VFL.
1: Oh, have they?
2: Yeah.
0: They've got a squad in the...
2: Not bad.
1: Radio.
0: Not bad? What's their ratio?
2: Let's say, like, they played the Brisbane Lions 139-78. Oh, so they lost that one. But they won against Sandringham 148-112. They also won against the Golden Suns 122-72.
1: I played for the Collegian Sandringham.
0: How'd that go for you?
1: Yeah, it was pretty good.
0: But you're not doing that anymore.
1: I won best and fairest when I was a kid. I was really good at footy.
0: And why didn't you pursue it?
1: Because then my parents, miei genitori, poi decisero di andare in Italia. In 1995, non mi posso mai dimenticare.
2: That's the year I started high school.
1: Oh, really? No, that was the year that Carlton won.
0: That's how young Victoria is, everyone. That's how she's very young.
1: I remember.
2: Not that young.
1: Io mi ricordo il 1995 because it was the last year that Carlton won the grand final against Geelong by all...
2: But you know the kids, you know what they call us when we talk about the year that we were born? They call us in the 1900s.
0: Really?
2: The people from the 1900s. Like, hello, lady. I was like, I'm not that old.
1: I want to be yes.
0: They love having the dig, don't they?
2: But they even call us boomers. Do they know what a boomer is?
1: No. A massimo si possono prendere un boomerang.
0: No, you're going
1: to... Sti quattro scemi.
0: Tell me, what's a boomer?
2: Someone born in the... Well, a boomer was the people that were born in the booming age, which was after World War II.
0: Oh.
2: Yeah, that's why they're called boomers, because there was such a big boom of pregnancy back then. They were called baby boomers, because there was a big baby boom.
0: Oh, baby boomers.
2: Yeah.
0: Gotcha,
1: do we
0: want to
1: clarify all these, the generations?
2: Oh, no.
1: Do we want to clarify them? So boomers.
0: I'm scared about this.
1: 1946 to 1955, that's Paulie's age, I reckon.
0: What? Mate, you're lucky I'm not near you. Yeah, don't look at me like that. I mean, even though we can see each other, don't you dare look at me like that. You're an absolute, you know what?
1: You're going to kill me next time.
0: Yeah, mate. I'm going to show you how a BMW can have flat tires without being left outside in the cold, like Victoria states.
2: See, there's a Generation X and Millennial. See, I'm classified as a Millennial, but I'm actually in Generation X as well.
1: Io sono un Millennial.
2: Yeah, but I'm on the cusp of the Generation X. 81. 81, but...
1: Right.
2: I have traits of a Generation X person.
1: No, I mean, I'm 83, so I'll consider myself millennial. What are you, Paulie? Baby boomer.
0: I'm 76.
1: You're 76? Oh, you're Generation
0: 1976.
2: He's in the middle. See, yeah, I'm a millennial, but I tend
1: Jeez,
2: to
1: Jeez, I'm really young compared Generation to you X. Guys. I'm a baby.
0: You are. You're the youngest out of us.
2: While
1: I'm a baby.
0: Hey, I forgot to tell you.
1: I don't know how we went to this.
0: Well, because you're on age and all that stuff, did you notice I haven't posted about shaving your beard yet?
1: No.
0: I've postponed it. for another week.
1: Let's do it for your show.
0: What, for Ferragosto?
1: Yeah, let's fundraise it for them.
2: I don't know if you're seriously going to do this because
0: that's why Victoria. That's why I held back because I thought if I go and be a goose and start, advertising and doing this,
1: money,
0: and this bacala here decides to go, I'm not shaving. Oh no!
1: Raising money and we give it to a good cause, Fed Income, I'll do it. But it has to be obviously. But we have to do something important with it. I'm not shaving my beautiful.
0: No, didn't we decide that we're going to do it for the Movember?
1: Movember, bravo, ci sto, va bene.
0: You know, but
1: men's
0: we're
1: health
0: shave
1: is very
0: it now.
1: Important.
0: We want to shave it now. We want to get rid of you with that beard.
1: No, but we're not going to wait until November. We're going to wait.
0: No, we're going to cut it now.
1: Now.
0: Not today.
1: No, not
0: today. How can I? I'm not in front of you. Victoria's already plucking hairs out of her microphone. Don't know where those hairs came from. We're going to shave you in the studio.
1: So when was it? Last week when we spoke about it again. I asked my daughter Nina.
2: Yeah.
0: Not daddy.
1: And she said, Daddy, you're going to look beautiful anyway. So if she's on my side.
0: How cute.
1: If she's on my side, I'll do it.
0: As long as she holds my hand. And Mateo, what did he say?
1: Oh, Mateo doesn't really care. As long as we play Spider-Man and stuff and we wrestle, he doesn't care.
0: Oh, do you play? What do you mean? So you wrestle full on, do you?
1: Me and Chicho. Madonna.
0: Yeah. Man.
1: He comes up, he gives me da certi schiaffi la mattina.
0: Davvero?
1: Daddy, wake up! Thanks, amore. I'm waked up now. I'm way better than a coffee.
0: Didn't you feel like going bang straight back to it?
1: He's getting my hand. So I've got a pretty stocky hand, like a fruit and veg man. So, and he's
0: got. Your hand is pretty stocky, isn't it?
1: Yeah, mud on, no, yeah. So when he. Quando mi dà gli schiaffi con.
0: Victoria's got soft hands.
1: I've got the stocky ones. Mi dà gli schiaffi con I gozzi. You really feel it.
2: Oh, so really? He's getting hands like you.
1: Mamma mia. And then he eats like a buffalo.
0: Really?
1: Mama.
0: Does he do like you? Eat all the cheese in the house that you bring
2: home?
1: That's all they do. Yeah. Mangia. Un mangione. He loves his yogurts.
0: Really? Do your kids eat everything or are they particular and pedantic that I want to eat?
1: No,
0: my
1: kids are ball breakers. Let me explain. Mangiano tutto.
0: I thought you lost those a long time ago, but anyway, we'll continue on.
1: They're in a little case. Bravo, messy.
0: A case or a handbag.
1: A bit of both. One here and one there.
2: Oh my god!
1: So they'll eat everything.
2: Yeah.
1: But when they decide to eat it,
2: oh yeah,
1: mamma, che palle, ragazzi, mamma.
0: Rosse gialle, eh?
1: Jesus. A volte si mangiano tutto, and then you do it the next day. No, I don't like it.
0: Really? They changed. Sono viziati a bit, aren't they?
1: Sì. Che poi io che faccio? Se non gli piace qualcosa che diciamo la mamma ha cucinato, then I'll go make him something else.
2: Yeah,
1: no?
2: Because
1: they love when I cook them pasta.
0: Oh.
2: Pastina,
1: no, spaghetti, macaroni, no, basta che loro se lo mangiano o in bianco with burro e parmigiano oppure with pesto, they love their pesto.
0: Really?
2: Beautiful.
0: Yeah, I'm not a great fan of pesto.
2: I love pesto. Not
1: I love pesto.
2: I make my own. We grow the basilico in the garden, make our own pesto.
1: A base Nicola.
0: So who makes it? You, Victoria, or your mum or your nonna?
2: My mum does it.
1: She made the pinola.
2: My nonnies are not alive anymore.
0: Do you make it at your little woggy house?
2: Yeah.
1: in the mixer.
2: Where else am I going to make it? For us,
0: keep the tradition going.
2: On the road there.
0: Oh, there you go.
1: Yeah.
0: Well, we're going to an ad break, everyone. 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

0: 93.1, you're with Paulie J, DJ Lewis, and our lovely Victoria at the May Day Breakfast Show. Good morning, Australia!
1: Buongiorno, wow. Adelaide!
0: Wow.
1: Ma che ritmo Lewis... sexy questa canzone, ritmo sexy!
0: È sexy, è troppo sexy!
1: Sexy come te, Paolo!
0: Magari!
1: Now, on a serious note, ladies yes. and gentlemen, amici radioascoltatori,
0: we're never serious.
1: Una nota seria. Prego, Vittoria, take it away.
2: Oh, take it away, me?
1: Yeah.
2: Okay.
1: No.
2: Allora, there's a next
3: Let's
2: Monday.
3: Let's go.
2: Let's go. Next Monday, apparently there's a massive test happening around Australia. Anybody with a mobile phone? In Australia, there's going to be a new Oz Alert emergency system will sound across all devices in South Australia on Monday the 27th of July 2026.
1: E questo che cosa vuol dire? 1:30
2: p.m. Allora, lunedì 27 di luglio, i vostri telefoni squillano con un alert.
0: Mine does right? When people ring.
2: Squillano con un alert dal Oz Alert.
1: Dal governo.
2: Dal governo. Allora, non
1: ma questo non fa... ma per questo è un trial in caso che tipo la Cina ci invade.
2: I don't know, it's like an emergency services alert.
0: And it's a warning of some sort, I can guarantee.
1: My mum has got already one of those.
2: Mm. But why are they doing this? Why is it perché? An alert?
1: Io credo che una conspiracy well, ci infiltrano.
0: There's something behind it.
2: They're going to alert, and they're going to send waves, COVID. And they're going to infiltrate our brains.
1: What crap? Send what?
0: I've heard it all. They're going to send waves through the kick, kick, kick, yeah. kick, kick, kick. I feel sorry for the people.
2: Oh, my God. I even have an alert. I even will show you what it actually sounds like so you know when your brain's going to be infiltrated. Right. Listen.
0: Yeah, and what's it going to be infiltrated with? Is that what it is? Che schifo.
2: So if you hear this.
1: So cazzi.
2: If you hear this on Monday, it's just the Oz Alert.
1: But if you hear it, let's say, on Wednesday, allora poi so cazzi.
2: Then, so if we do hear it another day, let's say,
1: sono cazzi.
2: You know, if we hear it like in a month's time, what does that mean? We have to go in a bunker? We have to hide? What is going on?
0: COVID lockdown again. Non possiamo COVID lockdown again.
1: Oh, andate a prendere la toilet paper, mi raccomando.
0: Yeah. COVID lockdown again. This is just another COVID lockdown because they know that if they say it's a lockdown or something, we're not going to listen. So this alarm is going to make us crap our pants.
2: It sounds like those alarms in World War II when they used to go, ooh, you know, the sirens to hide into the bunkers and stuff.
1: Ma non c'abbiamo
2: so
1: I
2: what
1: bunker.
2: Are we doing here? What's this for? I'd really love to know.
1: Is it
0: they haven't elaborated enough. No.
1: Would
0: not
1: it be
0: at all.
1: Even for bushfires, you reckon?
0: Or maybe, like, maybe so.
1: Or only end of the world type of things.
2: I don't know. It's really weird.
0: I think in one way I get what they're trying to do, but that sort of like makes me question how safe is my mobile phone? Because if they can do that, what else can they do to our mobile phones?
1: Oh, they can listen.
0: We already know that they get information from our phones. We know that already. I feel sorry for people that are in domestic violence. I saw it on the news last night
2: yes.
0: that some of them have got a safe phone, for obvious reasons. If the violence is getting worse and their phone is snapped, they've got a phone to call someone. Now, what's going to happen there?
2: Now, you know, if anybody's listening and they do have a safe device, because they're in a
0: safe
2: in
0: phone,
2: a,
0: switch it off.
2: A safe phone,
0: switch it off.
2: The advice is to switch it off on Monday because if it does come through, the person will hear it. So if you do have a phone and you're,
1: ma questo farà un casino assurdo allora. Sto allarme.
2: If you're in a situation where you have another phone because of your safety, please, please switch it off. On the Monday, the 27th
0: absolutely
2: of July.
0: Protect yourself.
2: Protect yourself. Switch it off. Turn off any alerts. But the best thing is to just turn it off and then turn it on Tuesday because
0: Is that including the people that have got the phones for other reasons?
2: Well, yeah. If you're a scostomato of some sort, yeah, same one, yeah.
1: Spegnete I telefonini.
2: No, don't turn them off. Leave them on.
1: Oh, look at Victoria go.
2: Leave them on.
0: You know, my question is this. They're going to send this alert. Now, for just argument's sake, let's just say we switch our phone off at 2 o'clock or whatever time they're saying they're doing it. I wonder if it actually switches our phones back on.
1: That's a great question.
2: No, it's an alert. It doesn't switch the phone on.
0: Hang on.
2: It means it comes through like a text message.
0: Yeah,
1: with the noise. But
0: if it's such an important alert, now if we that own Apple phones, we can actually, even if our phone goes flat, we can still find our phone with Find My. Mm. Now, even if your phone's off, you can still find your phone with Find My. So you're going to tell me that if our phones are off, the message won't come through? So how is it such a big alert? You know what I mean? Is it going to switch our phones on?
1: I'm going to switch one off. La cosa veramente, hai detto proprio una cosa. Si vede che tu sei proprio.
2: Look, no, there's only sei a proprio.
1: Cagato. Sei proprio.
0: Ma davvero? Se un cellulare è smozzato, in caso qualcosa succede.
2: Look, you're safe with Apple. Apple won a case in America against the American government.
1: Yes, Apple won, America zero.
2: So when there's privacy situations, Apple will actually uphold your privacy. They did not cave in to the government's demands, and because the government wanted access to coding, and they said if they released access to that coding, then they had access to every single person's phone in the world. So they said, we will not give you access to the code, because once that happens, we lose our privacy feature that we bang on about. So in terms of Apple's security, it's terrifying.
1: È vero sentire ste robe.
0: Mamma, you just don't know where we're going to go with this. No. It's scary. It is literally
1: scary. Ti fa veramente capire che noi per loro non siamo nulla.
2: Mm.
0: Exactly. But Victoria, since you're so into this at the moment, because you're understanding, what about people with their smartwatches? If they rely on their smartwatches that have got the 4G network, you know, so
2: it says
0: rings,
2: that it
0: is
2: does
0: it going to do the same?
2: It does include smartwatches it does. And tablets. And most mobiles.
1: Wow.
0: Yeah. Wow.
2: So they say if that is fascinating.
1: Yeah. So we just have to wait next week.
2: It's if you want more information, it's ausalert.gov.au.
1: Oh, ma che bello è!
2: A alert. So AUS as Australia, ausalert.gov.au. And it's got all the information on that website.
1: And we are going to be privileged because we will be the first program for the radio that we can talk, che possiamo parlare di sta roba.
2: Yeah. So we can say how.
1: Capito, Paolo? E Paolo, tu sarai qui!
0: Insieme a noi!
1: But I'm
0: with you.
1: Ad un molleder!
2: Because we can talk about if we survived or not, you know?
1: Bravo.
0: I'm going to be there. But if it's happening Monday, Tuesday morning is our show.
2: Yeah.
0: We can talk about it. Yeah.
1: That's what I just said.
0: So the alert.
1: Are you paying attention?
0: Hang on. Isn't it Australia-wide, not just statewide? State to state,
2: I think they're doing.
0: No, non ci credo. Jump on that laptop. Yeah.
2: Australian Capital Territory, 2 p.m. New South Wales, 2 p.m., 2 p.m., 2 p.m. Tasmania, 1:30. Northern Territory, 1:30. SA, 1:30, including Broken Hill and Western Australia.
1: Ah, allora, everyone at the same time.
2: Even Christmas Island.
0: Oh, so there you go.
1: Beata loro che Natale tutti I giorni.
0: I just get it. But then again, if you think about it, if you've got the likes of overseas, some, you know, Russia and all that stuff, they've got the actual siren in the city.
2: Mm.
0: So it's pretty much the same thing.
2: Yeah, but you know, Apple's got one inbuilt into Apple. There's an alert system in Apple.
1: Oh, really?
2: But because we live in Australia, we can't activate it. Because it's only activated in America.
1: Ma che problemi c'ha questa Australia?
2: I don't know. They have so many rules and regulations.
0: They're too protected.
1: Il social media band per under 16.
2: Yeah.
1: So what's your thoughts on that?
0: I'll tell you my thoughts. They can't control it. It's as simple as that. They can't control it. Anyone can put any age in a phone.
2: Yeah.
1: Bravo.
0: Anyone can put an age in the phone. And kids these days, they're very clever. They're, you know, sometimes, you know, I think kids are smarter than us. They know more about technology than us. And by the time we get up to date with it, we're thinking, oh, okay, yeah. An example with Nat's kids, a couple of years ago, I wasn't aware of something. They said, oh, we knew this for ages. I'm thinking, are you serious? I'm thinking,
1: how
0: I'm
1: old are
0: falling
1: Nat's
0: behind.
1: Kids?
0: So Alana is 17, turning 18 in November, and Rocco is 20.
1: Mamma mia.

0: macchina, una cosa.
1: Yeah. But you got a lovely car already.
0: No, I was thinking of un elicottero, così non evito il traffico.
1: Oh, here we go, helicopter.
0: When Paulie comes to when Paulie comes to do the show here, in, I'll go pick him up instead of with with the car with the helicopter.
1: Oh well, I don't have to go into Adelaide Airport. That's for sure.
0: No, ti vengo a prendere io da casa.
1: Yeah, well, there you go.
0: You live in Moorabbin, yeah?
1: No, I live in Berwick.
0: Near Moorabbin?
1: Well, I can get there. It's probably about 35, 40 minutes.
0: Oh, but,
1: yeah, you can come and pick me up. That's fine.
0: Berwick.
1: I'll be happy with that. I'll be happy with that. Victoria, what would you do?
2: I'd buy a house and I'd buy a holiday house. Right.
1: Why? You stay home in one place all the time. Why would you need the second?
2: Because then I can stay home there but do nothing. Then I'd probably buy...
1: My Fogel car. I'm gonna get shown.
2: And then I'd probably buy a car and update the car, you know, to 5 or 6
1: years. Well, yeah, you might have to update a car because your car just only knows how to go flat tires. So it's
2: 7 years old, so it probably needs a bit of an update. I'd probably invest a little bit, but I'd help people. I'd try and do things that actually help people. Well, the whole my thing would be like to buy a complex, right? Mm-hmm. Like an apartment complex, and then put homeless people from the street in there every night.
1: Really?
2: Yeah. Food.
1: But the homeless people. Which homeless people? Are you talking about the people? Are you talking about the people that live? Okay, hang on. I'm going to intervene here. I'd be more objective to say that those people living on the street, where the country that we're living in, can get unemployment. You're going to tell me that they can't.
2: You provide a shelter and then you provide support. Mm-hmm. Like you give them support. Like,
1: okay. You know, okay. Like, so
2: yeah, it's not.
1: I thought
2: like
1: you meant you're just going to put them in there and say, here you go, guys. Go.
2: No. You provide support.
0: Light up a flame.
2: You gotta, you know, the saying is,
0: did that come through?
2: You gotta teach people, you don't give people water, you gotta teach them how to actually
0: dig in. Yeah,
2: get
0: but
2: it.
0: Some people don't
1: drink
0: wanna,
1: the
0: don't
1: water.
0: Don't wanna be learned.
2: Well,
0: certa gente non vuole apprendere, vuole vivere così.
1: But, look,
0: don't you think?
1: You've touched on a,
2: some
1: you've
2: do.
1: Touched
2: some
1: on something.
2: Do. Some do, but I think that's also sort of a little bit of mental issues as well. There might
0: si,
2: be,
0: questo.
2: You know, because there's a lot of, you know, yeah, I think the brain functions sometimes don't allow you, even if you want to, they don't allow
0: certo.
2: You to.
0: E come io penso che you want to fix the ramping up, apri I manicomi.
1: Yeah.
2: Yeah. Yeah, they shut. Well.
0: Anyway, I, anyway.
2: Anyway.
0: Just for the,
1: just
0: for
1: the bomb.
0: Per I nostri radioascoltatori, Berwick is near Nana Warren. Or Beaconsfield.
2: Anyway.
1: Berwick is Nunawading or Beaconsfield, yeah.
2: What would you do, Paulie? What would you do with the cash?
1: Well, first and foremost, yes, I would supply, I would probably do something for a charity. Now, I've done it before to some kids in South America where they've got no shelter and they're nothing, and I raised money to get them bunk beds and mattresses. And I was recognised for it. There's a plaque there. I would more so if I won the money, I'd probably, I know a lot of people are in this boat that I'm in, I'd probably donate a lot of it to Dementia Australia to understand clearly where dementia's coming from, what they can do to slow it down as much as possible, because obviously my mum is suffering from that terrible disease, because I feel that, yes, we can donate money to research of cancer, but they've got their resources. They know exactly what they're doing, that making money on chemo, as far as I'm concerned. Dementia Australia. And one of the things I'd like to do, which it's probably a left of field, but build a clinic. Now, a clinic for women that go through violence and mistreated in bad ways, you know, either raped or something of such, where it's a safe place, because I don't think there's enough of them around for women. I feel that women don't get protected enough, and there's a lot of males out there that are just chauvinist pigs, as far as I'm concerned. So that's what I'd do with the money. There you go. Victoria's dead quiet here.
2: Yeah, I'm thinking, yeah.
0: That was very deep from you.
2: Yeah.
1: Well, it's deep because when you've grown up, I've got a history behind me. I've experienced a lot of things in my life. And and these things, when you experience seeing it and so forth, you think, oh, shit, you know, it'll be nice to give back to the community away from giving it back to a culture, but giving back to a community. And, you know, if I was in trouble or I was struggling with something and someone had built this, I'd be more grateful knowing that, you know, someone's thought of me, even though I'm not a part of them. And that's the way you got to live with life now. As far as I'm concerned, anyway, people disagree, let them disagree, but that's where I'm going with it. So that's what I'd do with the money, guys. There you go. I know a lot of people will buy 20 cars and 20 houses. That's all they'll do
2: with
1: it.
2: But, you know, there's a thing that there's a lot of people that give, you know, a lot of people that win the lottery, there's a percentage of what they do with the money. So 72% put the money in investment.
1: Yep.
2: 36% give it to family and friends. Like helping their family and friends, and 30% pay off their mortgages, and 28% buy cars or take holidays.
0: Yeah. There you go.
2: So there's a lot of greedy people out there. They just
0: Io sono molto bisognoso.
1: Well, you know what? Greed doesn't get you anywhere. That's what I've experienced in life. If you're greedy, you don't get returns.
2: No.
1: That's for sure. But if you're giving, you get returns.
0: You got to support.
1: 100%. Absolutely. 100%.
2: So I've got to support myself. You feel good when you give, though.
0: Don't you feel good when you give to yourself? Ah, man, why you shoppy?
1: You who was on the phone with me yesterday eating your cheese, you didn't give me any yet. I'm still waiting.
0: You had the cacarels. It wouldn't have gone. It wouldn't have worked well with you.
1: Oh, mate, that would have given me the shikaparolas even more.
0: Mamma mia, ragazzi. We would have had to go buy you one of those nappy for senior. No.
1: You're still going on with this senior crap, haven't you?
0: Did you get discounts yet?
1: Get real. Get real. A senior discount. Mate, you're a sham or a senior discount.
0: No senior discount for Paulie J yet.
1: No, I'm sorry, but de juro, I tell you now, we won't even have to post that we're going to shave your beard. I'm just going to come there, pin you down on the floor and shave your beard. I couldn't give a shit. Victoria will be there with her camera taking DSLR shots really close up of the razor blade, cutting it off.
0: Senti Paolo, ma io sto guardando la mappa di Melbourne, no?
1: Ma I'm glad it's Melbourne, nothing else. Yes.
0: Madonna mia, quanto abiti lontano dalla città. How long does it take you to get to the city? Well, I thought bloody dandelion was far.
1: On a good day, 55 minutes. On a crap day, all you need is one accident on the Monash Freeway. It could take you up to 3 hours to get to Melbourne.
0: Cioè, tu abiti la distanza di come di un Napoli-Roma.
1: Yeah. No, Napoli-Roma is longer than an hour and a half. Minutes. Yeah, that's right.
0: Well, we did it once in 55 minutes.
1: Well, I got a chauffeur that when he picked me up from the airport to go to Marina di Mintorno, that's next to Gaeta, we were doing 180 to 190 k's an hour.
0: Yeah, that's what I mean.
1: And I'm like going, this car's going to go airborne. It's like, wow, we got there in no time.
0: Yeah, bravo.
1: Oh, God. Let's go to an ad break, guys.
0: Dai.
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0: Jay Lewis and the lovely Victoria. Good morning, Australia. Amore mio.
1: Sei l'unica stella, caro Paolo, tu sei l'unica stella.
0: No, dai.
1: No, it's my day.
0: My day. Victoria is sitting here with the biggest smile on her face this morning. Or is it because
1: she's got an amazing smile, la nostra Victoria.
2: Oh, yes.
1: She's in a great mood today. Ricordiamo, caro Paolo, ricordiamo ai nostri radioascoltatori i numeri per interagire con
0: Abbiamo
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0: Abbiamo ascoltato.
1: 8340-7700 per chiamarci in diretta qui in studio oppure allo 0416-531-531 per il SMSM e WhatsApps.
2: If we have the phone.
1: Ma, WhatsApps.
0: Victoria, your earring got stuck again.
1: Senti, allora, la scorsa settimana, un controversial, ma un famosissimo persona australiana, passed on.
2: Oh yes, yeah. Darren Hinch.
0: Ex-senator.
1: Senatore.
0: He was amazing. He was amazing. I didn't mind him.
1: I liked him.
0: Hated him.
1: I liked him.
0: Now that's life. I'm Darren Hinch.
1: Yeah. What a cracker.
0: I remember him,
1: the first time I had knew anything about Darren Hinch was in The Wog Boy.
2: Yeah.
0: Is that the
2: first time you got introduced to Darren Hinch?
1: Yeah.
0: From the Wog Boy. No way.
2: No.
1: Oh, io abitavo in Italia.
2: He was famous by then. That's why.
1: Sì, ho capito, ma io ho lasciato l'Australia quando avevo 9 anni.
0: He was huge.
2: Hang on. You
0: that's the first time. Wow.
2: Oh, okay. Yeah.
1: In 1995. Maybe I saw him, but I didn't know who he was.
0: So right? they did a state funeral for him.
1: Mm.
0: Yeah.
1: Lots of people came down and spoke to him about it. What does it consist in? Like, state funeral, the state pays for it, I suppose?
2: Yes, they do.
0: Taxpayers.
2: Yeah, we pay for the state funeral.
0: We pay for the funeral.
2: It's full on.
0: Yeah, it's full on. It's not like they're going to do a state
1: what
0: funeral
1: does that mean,
0: for us.
1: Full on.
2: It's full on. There's so much to do behind the scenes.
1: You're about to drop the yes.
2: No.
0: But don't worry.
2: There's so much to do behind the scenes.
1: Yeah? How much does a state funeral cost?
2: I don't know how much it costs, but they pay whatever.
1: Tanto.
0: State funeral.
2: We had one with the church where I worked at. We had a state funeral.
1: Really? Who?
2: Yeah, for Professor Buckskin.
1: Oh, really?
0: So what did the professor do that was merited at a state funeral?
2: Well, I think he was very instrumental. I think he was a teacher. Very instrumental.
0: Wow.
2: The Aboriginal community.
0: I wonder if they do a state funeral for DJs and singers then, if they're going to do it for teachers.
2: No, but he was not just a normal teacher. He was like he was a professor, like. He was an advocate for Indigenous education leadership.
1: It brings up a question adesso. Mi viene una domanda spontanea da dire.
0: Here we go.
1: Di chiedere.
0: I was waiting for this.
1: Però ho paura di chiederla perché non voglio essere etichettato come
0: abbastanza.
1: Yeah, bravo. Esattamente.
2: So what do you try to say? You don't like? I don't agree with them. I don't agree with.
1: No, I agree. If you've done something wrong, if you're someone like Hinchy, being on the TV forever, he's done a lot of things. He went to jail, but he went to jail.
0: He went to jail
1: for the right things because he wanted to exploit the pedophile.
2: Yeah.
1: But recently, maybe last year or the year before, we had our state funeral at Adelaide Oval.
0: We're open this show. We've got no red tape. We just don't have to swear.
1: For the commissioner's kid that has tragically passed away. I don't know if you remember.
2: Oh, yes. Yeah.
0: Okay.
1: And now, how... God forbid.
0: I can't disrespect. We're not disrespecting. Exactly. We're just trying to understand.
1: I'm just trying to understand. How do you evaluate?
0: In another way, like Darren Hinch, if one of his children passed away, it should be a state funeral or not. I get where you're coming from. It doesn't make sense.
2: But did you know the family can actually decline? So the government actually offers you. They say, look, we want to give you a state funeral. There's a lot of people that do decline. They say no. So there's some that we don't know that they decline, but they do.
1: Like, I can understand that Warney's state funeral, Shane Warne's.
0: Yeah. Yeah. No, that,
1: he was, he was an icon for Australia.
0: He was an icon. He represented Australia. The cricket ended up with Warney, became big around the world.
1: And plus, he's done a lot of, he did a lot of things even off the pitch. But it's the other one that I don't understand.
0: No, I don't understand it either. And I'm sure a lot of people out there that are listening to the show, they'd agree with us. It's just, I can understand a state funeral, but not when it goes to the extended family.
2: That was his, his son. Bravo. That commissioner's son.
1: No disrespect.
0: No disrespect.
1: It was a tragedy.
2: They agreed to have it then. They accepted the offer. But that was on them. They shouldn't have accepted it. You know, but that's what I say sometimes, like, what makes you, your son, 18-year-old son, more important than someone else's 18-year-old son that passed away? You know, exactly. Do you know what I mean? That's the thing, is that there's too many people that have too much importance in themselves.
1: Even the state. What's the benchmark of saying, let's
2: offer? Benchmark is their mates.
1: Okay, apposta. Yeah. Allora, abbiamo capito.
0: Here we go.
2: Il mondo è un...
0: While she's rolling up something here, she's talking about...
1: good on you for saying
2: that. No, but the world is built like that. It's everywhere. It's every association, every business, every workplace, everywhere. It works, operates like that. If you're mates with someone, you get benefits.
1: Bravo.
2: And the people that put their hand up and go, what about me? They're seen as you're a complainer, you're a troublemaker. It's not. So they want justice, but they don't get it.
0: No mates rates with Victoria.
1: That is bloody fantastic. Bloody, bloody good, bloody.
0: She's got good. She's got a finger in her mouth as if to say, I'm freaking good.
1: You know what? I'm going to, adesso da oggi in poi chiamerò Victoria, non più Victoria, but Victoria Hinchy.
0: Yeah. That's it. Ladies and gentlemen, we've got Victoria Hinch on the show.
1: That was bloody, bloody good, bloody.
0: Instead of that slice, she'll go epididilegist.
1: È stato veramente fantastico. Prendete e portate a casa da Victoria Hinchy.
2: I was going to say what I would say, but I can't say.
0: Okay, can we, yeah, you can say it. We just have to put the, you know, the...
1: Che grande, ragazzi, che grande.
0: Let's go to an ad break, Radio Italiana 531. Good morning, Australia.
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0: Radio Italiana 531, you're with Paulie J, DJ Lewis, and now Victoria Hinch, our own version of Victoria Hinch.
1: Oh, Madonna, she's fired like, up. You should have seen, you should have heard.
0: Marco Paese.
1: Quello che ha detto fuori onda, ragazzi.
2: Lucky the microphones are off because.
0: My God, the microphones are power on, ladies and gentlemen.
1: C'ho la pelle di papera. C'ho la pelle di papera, ragazzi.
2: I said to Lewis, I said, oh my God, did you check the microphones? Are they off? Oh, mamma mia.
0: Mamma mia. She was going off her nana.
2: You know what? Paulie would have been an exit of the century.
1: Mamma mia.
0: Senti, really?
1: I wanted to touch base su un argomento base? Molto particolare.
0: Dimmi.
1: Ma noi quando è che ci ritiriamo? 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
2: Certi dicono,
1: we will have to work until we die.
2: If you want to do that, it depends on your lifestyle. Depende come...
1: Quanto spendi, yeah, quanto fai.
2: Quando piace a fare, you know...
1: Lo sciacquaraquà.
0: Sciacquaraquà.
1: O qualcosa. You know?
2: It's true, though.
1: If you're a sciacquaraquà, you know. If you know, you know.
2: Allora, if you're a sciacquaraquà, whatever, you got to work until you're 90 anni.
1: Ma serio?
0: In other words, when you cark it.
2: And if you're a modest person, you like to buy coffee once in a while and you go out to eat once in a while, you can retire at 60, 50 maybe.
1: Quindi, una persona come me ci piace fare brillando, bollillo, sciccheroso, tarandella qua, tarandella là, bubu, babà, babì, bubu, ha già fatica fino a quando tengo 100 anni.
0: Briga.
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0: you're alive now, just use it because you could be dead tomorrow.
1: Then abuse it.
2: So that means we're alive now, we could be dead tomorrow. Why don't we all just give up our jobs and
1: Run free all naked in the
0: shall.
1: Park.
0: Shall. Well, we know, ladies and gentlemen, Victoria won't have to spend much money because she shallers at home. She does nothing at home. She spends a whole weekend straightening her hair. Shalla.
2: If you really, when you think about it, if you think with that mentality, domani posso morire, allora, butta tutta via. And then
1: you've got a point.
0: Don't take it out of context there. No, what I mean is not spend every life savings in that. I'm just saying, you know, like for example, you buy a top and you spend $100 and then that top's in the cupboard and you say, no, I'll wear it tomorrow because it's a new one. No, I'll wear it tomorrow. No, wear it today because tomorrow could not happen. Simple.
2: Or when you buy the $100 top and then you wash it or you wear it, già rovinato. Dopo one wash, and you think to yourself, I bought $100 top, it should be lasting me.
1: Questo è pure vero. Perché non fanno più le cose.
0: You're a tight ass, Victoria, because again, you don't have to worry about that because you wear no name brand clothes, the ones that don't have any labels on it.
2: I'm not a tight ass, I'm a realist. Alright, I'm a realist.
0: Ooh, did you hear that, Lewis?
1: In a realist. Anyway.
2: Moving on.
0: Oh, God. Moving on.
1: What a big fraud, I reckon.
2: So, when are you going to retire? You're not. You said you're not. No.
1: No, Paolo.
2: Paolo wants to just keep going.
1: Paolo è ancora un fiore.
0: Oh, yeah. Now you're sucking up.
1: He's a young flower.
0: Paulie, what are you doing? I thought I'd give you a courtesy call because I've got to respect my elders.
1: Yeah, that's what I do. Was it the other day?
0: Every freaking time.
1: But the other day, I can't remember. I was getting really worried because he wouldn't answer the phone. Oh. So I was about to call Natalie, Paulie's partner, because I was getting worried. Yeah. And the poor thing, he was tutto malato dentro l'ulietto. Ha detto, ma ti porto un po' di chicken soup.
0: Yeah, well, you didn't bring it with your helicopter that you're supposedly going to buy.
1: Yeah, when I win, then I'll get on and well, here. Hey,
0: trust me, you're feeling the sore bones now. It starts like that. The next minute, you'll be in bed or laying down the couch for a few days because it really weighs you down.
1: I need a bit of a break.
2: I need a massage.
0: Now Victoria needs a massage. Anyone that's a masseuse out there, do not touch her because she will go off her nana about something. Don't worry about that.
2: So if anybody's a masseuse out there, I'm at Hindmarsh Port Road and come into the studio and you can give me a massage. On there.
0: What massage do you want? A head massage? A shoulder massage?
2: 215 Port Road.
1: Sì, esatto. Ma come lo vuoi? Alto, bello, biondo, bruno.
2: Ah, the masseuse.
0: What would you like?
1: Good hands. Deve avere buone mani, belle tic.
2: I don't want anybody with tics, but anyway.
0: And would you like lavender oil?
1: Rose
0: oil? What would you like, Victoria? You're starting to become a bit picky. Yeah, but you can't massage just on bare skin. So if there's a masseuse out there, they're going to want to know what they're going to bring.
2: No, they can massage over my clothes.
0: Oh, that's not a massage.
1: No, you need someone that goes deep tissue.
2: Oh, no, I don't want deep material tissue. Rub. It can damage you.
1: Really?
0: Oh, now it can damage you. Are you a masseuse now?
1: Deep tissue fa male.
2: Yeah, it does. Especially when you're delicado. Like, if you touch and you go, oh, it hurts.
1: A delicado.
0: Oh, you are delicate, said that, aren't you?
1: Do you stop at the Asian massage places?
0: Nah.
2: I did it once.
0: I go to a physio.
2: They bruised me. All my shoulders are bruised black.
0: Mate, they're all fake. Thai massage. There's more Thai massages in one street than anything else. Have you seen that?
1: Yeah, but you go there for another Thai massage.
0: No,
1: I don't. I go to the shopping centre.
2: That's when I went to a shopping centre once. Yeah. So my friend's like, let's go there. I was like, okay. My gosh, I was destroyed.
1: It
2: felt good at the time, but then after I was like, dude, I had bruises on me.
1: Or achy breaky.
0: I don't know how they get away with all these Thai massage shops. They get away with it.
2: Well, they're not really, they don't advertise as Thai massage. They're like, massage.
1: Massage.
0: Or it's got the word open. I don't understand.
1: But there must be a lot of people that want massage even at late nights. At like 2 or 3 in the morning.
2: Why? Are they open?
1: I don't know. They're open.
2: Oh, they're not massage parlors.
1: Are they not?
0: I don't think they're massage.
1: You don't get foot these. For a relaxing foot massage?
0: I think it's different. Footsie footsies.
1: Però ci sono aperti, eh? Attenzione, sono aperti. E se vai giù Hines Street, sono aperti.
2: Yeah.
1: Quando io finisco di suonare, di fare il DJ alle 2:30, 3 di notte, there's 2 massage parlors che sono aperti.
2: Yeah, they're not massage parlors.
1: No? Mm. Ti fanno kebab.
2: Yeah.
0: They make kebabs.
2: Più di kebab.
1: Brother, you want a kebab? Brother. Kaz, what do you want on your kebab?
2: Kaz.
1: Oh, God. No onions, please.
0: I can't believe we've even got to this
1: far. if I eat a kebab after work, like at 2 or 3 in the morning, with con la cipolla dentro,
2: yeah.
1: Giordana, poverina, mi mena. Con quella ciatella.
2: Oh, my God. Talking about kebab.
1: Con quella ciatella di cipolla non si può tornare a casa. Even the kids will hit me.
0: Victoria wants to talk about a kebab.
2: No,
0: hang on.
2: I don't want to talk about kebab. I'm just going to ask.
1: I don't piace un kebab.
2: No, I do too.
0: She was sitting back in her chair, and then she decided to come near the mic because she realizes, holy shit, I'm on air.
2: But do you remember The Planet? Or was it before your time?
1: No, it was before my time.
2: Okay, so we can't talk about this thing.
1: Why? Tell me.
0: No, don't talk about it.
2: Because next door to The Planet, there used to be a baguette shop. He used to sell the best baguettes. After he used to go to the club, he used to go get a baguette to my mummy.
0: How many did
1: you
0: have?
1: That is so weird.
2: No, actually, in my whole life, I only had one.
0: Here you are bragging about it.
2: But yeah, I know. Best baguette in my life.
0: It doesn't make sense.
2: Because there's always a lineup, and I'm the type of person, if I see a lineup, I go. I used to go to clubs.
0: I know, because you're the type of person who doesn't book a reservation at a restaurant either.
2: I used to go to a club, but Yamachin, I'm not lining up. I used to go to the thing, let us in.
0: Lewis, a few weeks ago, she said she rocks up to a restaurant and she's not going to book a table. It's, you got a seat? Nah, see you later. Remember?
1: Yeah, sei anticonformista.
0: Yeah. And then she wants like a masseuse to come here and massage her. Oh, Madonna Santa.
2: So, yeah. Anyway, apparently they were doing a planet reunion, which happened recently.
1: Yes.
2: But someone found the guy that does the baguettes back in the day.
1: No.
2: And he owns Ciao Bello on McGill Road and does the best paninis there. Oh, sorry. I just plugged it, but it's good.
0: You just plugged it. Sponsorship, please. Thank you.
2: But he's the original guy that did the baguettes next to the planet.
1: Ma tu guarda.
2: Yeah.
1: Il mondo è piccolo.
2: I know.
1: Adelaide especialmente è piccolissima, ragazzi.
2: Because everybody then, was talking about the baguette bar, and I was like, oh, where's that guy
1: Did
2: gone?
1: You go to the planet reunion?
2: Nah.
1: Why not? For they did it at Sora.
2: Yeah, they did it at Sora, yeah. I don't, yeah.
0: She didn't go because there was no baguettes.
1: Yeah.
2: No, because I didn't know what music they were playing.
0: Hang on. There was a queue outside.
1: No, I don't know.
0: There was a queue outside. That's
2: no,
0: why
2: because Sora doesn't have rooms.
1: No.
2: It's one big space.
1: It's one big
2: space. So I'm
1: going
2: to go there and I'm
1: the
2: going to listen to Doof Doof that I don't like. I want to listen to R&B and stuff. Ah, old school.
0: You love R&B, don't you?
1: R&B and hip hop.
0: Rock and balls.
1: Good on you.
2: So, yeah. Plus, who wants to see those people from the 1999?
1: Why not? That's why it's called the reunion.
0: Do you not realize we are getting older, Victoria? Seriously? Do you not realize we are getting older? Ladies and gentlemen, she's like leaning in the seat, like a full on, you know.
2: Gangster.
0: I'm cool gangster this morning.
1: I'm too
0: with
1: cool
0: the hair straightened.
1: For school.
0: She's cool, too cool.
1: Sono
0: for
1: troppo
0: school.
1: Culo per scuola.
2: I just don't have the big chain after it would have been a.
0: Well, then again, you mentioned this a couple of episodes ago. You can go and lease a chain if you want,
2: one of those big ones. Lease a chain.
0: Yeah, you can go and lease it.
1: I'll put it, you go to Bunnings.
2: I'll bring one tomorrow. I'll bring one next week, I'll show you.
0: Fuck.
2: Good. Bunnings. Yeah, the Bunnings are good.
1: Vieni una bella catena, bella roppia roppia, da metta in canna e viaggi e fai proprio tutta zingara mienda proprio.
0: Azzi! Fai proprio well, imagine if we brought chains in the studio. Our program manager will think, what the hell's going on with the chains? What's next coming out? We'll go to an ad break. 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

0: Radio Italiana 531. Good morning, everyone. The My Day Breakfast Show with Paulie J, DJ Lewis, and our lovely Victoria with straightened hair today. Hey, Lewis.
1: Oh, she
0: Victoria,
1: looks lovely.
0: She does look lovely. What about the lady that had four kids in one hit?
1: Well, no. So there was a Sheila in Queensland.
0: Mate, talk about instant family.
2: I love it. You're so nubble of arm. Well, and then you're like,
1: no, mi piace, mi piace combinare.
0: That's a one-hit wonder.
1: Oh, figa. La signora già aveva quattro figli. E giustamente.
0: No, so they got eight now.
1: They got eight.
0: Oh.
1: All on welfare.
0: No.
1: Cioè dico io, ma let's do one of those fundraisers. What do you call them? The fundraisers.
0: GoFundMe.
1: GoFundMe to buy these people a TV.
2: They're going to do GoFundMe because they need.
0: They
2: money.
0: Got nothing.
2: We should have done
1: the GoFundMe prior. Like, they would have had a TV, almeno se stavano.
0: Well, you just said they already had four kids, yeah? They already had four kids.
1: Wow, stai tutto grifato, frate. Stai proprio.
0: So then one night, they got totally drunk, one hit wonder, another four kids are coming out.
2: I understand that this is, they conceived naturally four babies. So it's like a one in
1: 15
2: one
1: million.
2: In 11 million or one in 15 million.
1: I heard last night 15 million.
2: And they were actually,
0: he's got good swimmers.
2: Yeah, well.
1: No, he's got no brains. You already have four kids.
0: Yeah, but how did he know? Yeah, well then, yeah, snip, snip, boom, boom.
1: Riceva nonna, grida e cosh. Guardato la televisione. Mannaggia, what is this, mannaggia.
0: We'll get him a subscription of Netflix.
1: My kick cow.
2: But this is a freak thing. It's
1: sì, ho capito, ma pure cinque figli in 2026. You know how much they cost, these little bastards?
2: Angels. Angeli, you know.
1: Yeah, the angels.
0: This one, he calls them bastards.
1: Kids cost a lot of money. E poi le devi mandare a scuola, e poi le devi andare a mangiare.
2: Non era una cosa that they expected.
1: Ho capito, ma già ce n'hai quattro.
2: Yeah, but they wanted a big family. They want to make a soccer
0: team. Yeah, but they didn't expect a big
1: soccer
0: family,
1: team. Now you got a full five futsal, plus you got four on the bench. You got substitutes as well.
2: It's amazing. And you know, they're identical. Because they're all in one egg.
1: Bravo. 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
2: ma
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1: Ma io ti darei un GoFundMe in pari
2: pacca. I need a GoFundMe. I'm going to put a GoFundMe. Victoria wants to retire early. GoFundMe.
1: Io ce n'ho tanto bisogno. 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
0: Yeah. Oh my lord. I can't believe it.
2: GoFundMe.
1: Cioè, otto bambini. Mm. Eight kids now they've got.
2: Yeah.
1: Otto creature.
2: But the most incredible thing is that they're identical, those four. Identical.
1: Sì, esatto. Quindi.
2: They're gonna get
1: mi viene in mente e ti dico, wow. These kids can then do swapsies during school hours.
0: They can do swapsies in always. Oh, did you go out most? Are they all girls or boys?
1: I think they're a mix.
2: Mix
1: and match. Aspetta un attimo.
2: Oh, no, they're baby girls. No.
1: Emily, Harriet, they're Alexa, and Catherine.
2: I will never child name my child Alexa.
1: Alexa sounds like the Google thingy. Alexa, what's the weather like?
2: Google on. Alexa, put the TV on. No.
1: Wow, niente, mentino. 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
0: Wow.
2: Imagine if it was calabrese.
1: Quattro creature. Quattro creature femmine. Tua mamma.
0: Mate, I'd kill myself already.
1: Mamma, io tasso proprio a mare.
2: Bloop.
0: Wow, he's ruined. He's ruined.
1: Ma,
0: talk about.
1: Oh, ma quanti soldi devi fare?
2: I'm gonna take.
0: He'll be on the streets, and then our lovely Victoria will then win the tap slotter and give him somewhere to stay.
1: Comunque, fantastico. 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Tante belle cose, e vi auguriamo il meglio.
2: Oh yeah, beautiful. E i figli sono
1: I figli sono pezzi
2: gore. Yeah, that's right. So. Beautiful.
1: Come diceva Mario Merola. Do you know Mario Merola, Paulie?
0: No, you're going to tell me, though.
2: Oh, my God.
1: Yeah.
2: He doesn't know Mario Merola.
1: No, Paulie, no. He's just pulling our leg.
2: No, come on.
1: He's pulling our leg. He knows it. I think he's met him once.
0: I'm going to let you sit on that one. I think we're gonna... You know, you guys play me. I'm going to play you guys.
1: Oh. You can't play a player.
2: Oh.
1: And Moshe, whatever, the drum.
2: Sorry, let's put a song on. Let's get a song. No?
0: She's cracked it. She's cracked it.
2: It was your moment. It was your moment. You have to read the moment. Read the room.
0: I read the room all the time.
1: I want to talk about this new...
0: You put your headphones down and didn't hear what I said. That's what happened.
2: That was your cue. When I do this, it's your cue to go to a song.
1: Ba-dum, ba. No.
0: She's answering the phone line live on air. Oh, Radio Italiana 531, My Day Breakfast Show.

0: Italiana 531, the May Day Breakfast Show. Good morning, Australia. Hey, Lewis, when we were off air, we upset someone because Lewis was actually trying to implicate that when he said a certain word, he was referring to his own children, not the children we were talking about.
1: No, esatto.
0: And, you know, so we're not here to offend anyone.
2: Era un modo gagliardico per sottolineare ai piccoli monelli.
0: Siamo al 2026, non 1950.
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0: Yeah, well, it's been an amazing program, and I'm glad that Victoria came up all dressed up because she's waiting for that masseuse. Waiting for a phone call.
3: No one came.
2: Allora Rocco. No, aspetta.
3: Rocco.
0: Jim. Actually, Jim's. Jim's. You can ring Jim's massage
2: Jim's
0: now.
2: Instead of Jim's mowing, Jim's masseuing.
0: Jim's massage.
3: Oh, really? They do massage now. No.
0: Yeah.
2: No. Well, it wouldn't surprise me. Let's look it up quickly.
0: There we go. There we go. We'll start a new one. Jim's Massage. And then, they've got their depot called the Massage Parlor.
2: No. Jim's Management Company, Jim's Marriage Consulting. No,
3: oh,
2: Jim
3: what?
2: Forbes.
0: These two, ladies and gentlemen, these two are on the computer trying to suss out that if I've got a winner here on Jim's Massage.
3: Oh my
0: but
3: God.
0: We found
3: there is one. It's called Jim's Remedial Massage and is a fully mobile. They even do corporate massages, but I don't know where this is. Where is it? Where is it? It's probably
0: no fantastic. Way.
2: Fantastic.
3: No, it's got to be in America. It has to be in Australia.
2: E tutti quanti vogliono fare gli americani. Americanata assurda.
3: It's true. Jim's launches. Oh my God, no.
2: Mobile massage service.
0: Could you imagine that? Compare people goes, I'm going to go and buy a franchise of Jim's massage services.
3: No way.
2: I wonder if you can slip the 50, the pineapple, and you get extra.
3: Oh my gosh, that's just gross.
0: Nah, you know what? Just give them a lobster and say that's it.
3: They do. I could have called them to give me a massage.
2: Ma tu immagini? Allora, guarda.
0: What's the phone number?
2: Let's create
0: the phone number. Is it American or Australian?
3: This is Australia.

0: found a new job for you.
1: Hard on, now.
2: It's true. See, I could have had a massage now.
0: Ladies and gentlemen, Victoria's excited here. The smile's on her face. I swear to you, if she had lipstick on this morning, it'll get to her ears. That's how big her smile is.
2: Gloss, not lipstick.
1: It's lippy. It's lippy.
0: No, I said if you had lipstick. I said if you had lipstick on this morning, it'll reach your ears with the big smile, not lip gloss. She's moistening her lips because Jim's massage is about to come and see her. 1-300
2: Oh my gosh! I'm walking away. I've had enough.
1: This is hot and spicy.
2: I've had enough.
1: Questo è hot e caliente.
0: Questo è hot e anduia. What do you guys got planned for the weekend before we get off air?
1: What have we got?
2: To be honest with you, I don't even know what I'm doing today, let alone the weekend.
1: No, work. You got to work like Rihanna does. Friday, back at my home base, Molly's.
0: How's compadre Molly?
1: Yeah, it's good. I'm negotiating a contract.
0: Ooh. Well done.
1: Sponsor.
0: Well done.
2: So, after they hear this show, it's finished.
1: Bravo. And then on Saturday, we will be
0: We're a reality show. This is a new reality show. Oh, we're going to go across the border now.
1: This is the real thing.
0: Across the border.
1: Carl and Jackie O, Leverdanians. Okay, we are coming.
0: Exactly.
1: Because my day is coming.
0: Exactly.
2: They ain't seen nothing yet.
1: Pay ya.
2: They ain't seen nothing yet.
1: From a fucking now, a cartellate in faccia le prendiamo la gente. E poi sabato sabato I will be doing the dueling DJs. At the Highway Hotel.
2: Dueling.
1: So there'll be two consoles.
2: And a sword.
1: Pretty much, yes. It's but not with our swords.
0: Are you relaxed there, Victoria?
1: With our music. We're gonna go music to music.
2: It's me. My friend needs to come. Yeah, sorry.
1: No, it's all right.
0: She's sitting in this chair so low, everyone. It's
1: so everybody, on Saturday from 9 p.m, come and watch the dueling DJs. Will be me and Kai Ward in console at the Highway Hotel on the Anzac Highway.
0: I might have to rock up.
1: Come, numerous. No, we'll be using our little swords, music-wise.
2: Yes.
1: Just to specify.
0: Dueling is good. Good. I did it with Mark Pellegrini.
1: Yeah, you've done it before.
0: Yeah, I've done it several times. I've even done it with Danilo. So yeah, it's awesome. Two DJs, one element set. It's unreal. Victoria's doing nothing this weekend, which is it's sad. I might have to come to Adelaide with Natalie and
2: go and have dinner.
0: Because we want to hear you come up with something and spontaneously roll us on a Monday morning.
1: Ma perché non vieni tu e Natalie sabato? And we'll go for dinner first, and then we'll go to dueling DJs.
0: Dueling DJs?
1: Yeah.
0: How's it say? Dueling DJs? I can ask Natalie. If I came, I'll get too tempted to come on stage with you.
1: You know, there's always space for you next to me.
0: Mate, there's always space for you down here in Melbourne. You know, respect your local artists. Isn't that how it works? On that note, it's 8:51 here this morning here in Adelaide. It's 9:21 in Melbourne. Thank you, everyone, for joining us on this fantastic Tuesday, the May Day Breakfast Show. We'll see you next week. Alla salute.
2: Ciao.
1: Ciao, ragazzi. Ciao.

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1: Panini Brothers ha aperto anche a ovest, a Fulham Gardens.
5: Ben ritorno a Radio Italiana 531, questo martedì 21 di luglio, con Peter e io, Rosalie. Buongiorno, Peter.
6: Buongiorno, Rosalie. Hey, for the last few weeks, we have been every day wondering what's the score update.
5: I know, and everyone's been awake very early in the morning, haven't they?
6: Well, we have done and dusted the 2026 World Cup. Congratulations to España.
5: La España,
6: did
5: that's right.
6: Extremely well. Mm-hmm. Hey, just wanted to catch up. Rosalia, I didn't realise this, mm-hmm. but there are 6 countries which have already qualified to participate in 2030.
5: Gosh, now we, already?
6: Already. Oh, well, we goodness. Know the host countries do. Mm-hmm. So this year it was Canada, the US and Mexico.
5: Okay, so they were the host
6: they were automatic
5: countries,
6: qualifiers.
5: And you automatically qualify. That's right. Okay.
6: And the next World Cup in 2030, mm-hmm. the main hosts are Spain, Portugal and Morocco.
5: So they qualify
6: They qualify automatically. They mm-hmm. don't have to go through any competitions or anything. Mm-hmm. But in 2030, it is 100 years since the first
5: World Cup. Well, that'll be a big cup then, won't it?
6: And a couple of the initial games mm-hmm. are going to be played in South America. And they're going to be played in Argentina, Uruguay and Paraguay.
5: Oh, okay.
6: Because Uruguay was the first winners and, you know, before.
5: Well, that I didn't know. So you are educating mm-hmm. me
6: there
5: this
6: you
5: morning
6: go.
5: Because although I follow soccer, mm-hmm. I'm not as fanatical mm-hmm. as you and our son and mm-hmm. our grandson and, of course, all the radio boys here.
6: Exactly. And radio girls too.
5: To
6: we know plenty
5: and
6: of
5: And plenty of girls, of
6: in.
5: Course, of
6: exactly.
5: course, yes.
6: So next World Cup, 6 countries.
5: Okay.
6: And all of their fans and followers, they don't have to worry about those six countries. They're automatically in.
5: So what are the six countries again?
6: Well, it's the main hosts, Spain, Portugal and Morocco.
5: Spain, Portugal and Morocco mm-hmm. just stanno nella World Cup mm-hmm. per 2030 perché loro fanno l'ospito that they're hosting. And then what's the other three
6: and
5: countries?
6: And then it's Uruguay.
5: Uruguay.
6: Paraguay.
5: Paraguay.
6: And Argentina.
5: And Argentina.
6: And this is because 100 years ago,
5: okay.
6: when the first, well, in
5: 100 anni fa, quando è incominciato il World Cup, so 2030 sono 100 anni che è incominciato il World Cup.
6: Yeah.
5: So quando è incominciato 100 anni fa, Uruguay, Paraguay, and Argentina played. Is that correct? Or
6: well, Uruguay won the first.
5: Okay,
6: World
5: Uruguay
6: Cup.
5: Ha vinto il primo World Cup 100 anni fa. Okay,
6: and so it's a symbolic tribute.
5: Okay,
6: really.
5: So fanno come un tributo a questi paesi che è stato in principio quando è cominciato il World Cup.
6: Mm-hmm.
5: So loro già sono qualificati. So quindi per 2030 ci sono già sei paesi che sono già qualificati. So everyone, they don't have to worry if they win or lose. They're already in the
6: doesn't
5: cup.
6: Matter.
5: That's it.
6: Yep.
5: I wonder if Italy will get in 2030. Chissà se l'Italia ce la fa questa volta. That would be so tragic. If Italy did not make the 100-year celebration
6: but
5: of the World
6: Cup. But we say that
5: Cup.
6: Every 4 years.
5: Yes, I know, but this is 100 years.
6: Well, look, maybe they're going to have to just step forward and insist on hosting the Cup in all of the Cups to come.
5: So the hosting of the World Cup, is that the same sort of procedure as a country putting forward to host the Olympics or the Commonwealth Games? How do you become a host for a World Cup?
6: Oh, well, you have to apply.
5: You do have to apply.
6: You've got to put in submissions about the venues and
5: right.
6: the ability to have.
5: Of course, you have to have the grounds.
6: You've got to
5: you?
6: Have the grounds.
5: Yes,
6: and
5: yes.
6: Hence, some of the smaller countries can't manage that. But it's also why you're having multiple countries. So
5: okay.
6: that Spain, Portugal, Morocco,
5: so
6: they can all share it round.
5: Mm-hmm.
6: One of the first matches in 2030 will be in Argentina's Estadio Monumental,
5: mm-hmm.
6: which is a stadium which has 100,000 spectators.
5: Mamma mia. So uno dei primi partiti che fanno in Argentina ci sono più di 100,000 persone che possono guardare seduti in quel stadium. So that's a big audience. It's a big spectator.
6: So there'll be one of the opening games there,
5: yes.
6: one in Uruguay and
5: yes.
6: one in Paraguay. And
5: okay.
6: then the whole competition moves over to Europe and North Africa,
5: okay.
6: to those countries. But how exciting is that? Hey, look, get your calendar and your diary out, Rosalia. Because
5: so there's no sleeping?
6: Well, I'm just going to tell you, 2030, it's going to open on June the 8th and be completed on July 21st. So just put it down. Don't have a
5: okay,
6: we don't want to clash.
5: 2030, mettete queste date in vostro calendario. Okay, World Cup comincia le 8 di giugno. As it completes when did you say?
6: July 21.
5: Vede completato in July, luglio 21. 21, 28.
6: July 21.
5: Yeah, July, like today, July 28. Today is July 28th.
6: No, 21.
5: Oh, 21. 21. Luglio 21. Oggi è 21. Today is the 21st. We're getting our dates mixed up. So, per 2030, World Cup incomincia 8 di giugno, 8 of June, and si
6: July
5: completa
6: 21st.
5: 21 di luglio.
6: Got
5: Mettetelo
6: it.
5: Nel calendario adesso e può darsi prendere le vostre vacanze. You might as well have a holiday then.
6: Let's book it
5: Take
6: now.
5: Your holiday break.
6: Get into
5: okay?
6: it now.
5: Apply for your holiday break perché nessuno dorme durante quelle due settimane. Well, that's
6: well, look,
5: fantastic.
6: The Italian team won't have far to travel.
5: No.
6: They'll be right there.
5: Okay, we have to qualify first, so that's important, isn't it? Okay.
6: Hey, now, I've got to tell you, that's real news.
5: Yes, that's happening now. Mm-hmm.
6: No, I'm just saying that all of this information we've just shared,
5: yes,
6: we haven't used AI.
5: No.
6: Right? We haven't made up the information.
5: No, we've got correct sources.
6: It's correct. So you can trust us on that one. Okay.
5: You can trust us.
6: Right.
5: You can't trust everything, though, can you?
6: This is correct. Big story in the paper this morning, in our local advertiser newspaper. Big story about the latest scams that are happening. Yes. Oh, my goodness. You have to be
5: very careful.
6: Alert, careful, sensible.
5: Yes.
6: What was the little saying about, don't be alarmed, be concerned or something like
5: Can't
6: that?
5: Can't remember. Yes.
6: So, hey, look, it is so easy. It is so easy to be scammed.
5: Yes.
6: To be led astray and for you to do something which is not in your best interests.
5: Yes.
6: It's so easy. And now I can say that, Rosalia, because I was scammed only a couple of months ago. I thought I was buying something online, which was not what was being promoted and advertised. Mm-hmm. And look, we laughed about it afterwards. It was a birthday present for a family member.
5: That's
6: And it was going to be a nice, cuddly, plush toy that was going to be large, and it just looked fantastic online. And, of course, the price wasn't cheap, but it wasn't expensive either.
5: It's just enough that you thought, I can manage this. This is pretty good.
6: Well, the item that actually arrived was nothing like what was being promoted. And
5: very disappointing.
6: So, you know, we use the words being ripped off.
5: Well, look, I have been scammed too, as you know, where I've purchased what I thought was a legitimate site.
6: Yes.
5: And then it never arrived.
6: That's right.
5: You know, and that's very disappointing.
6: It is.
5: And I think they're very clever because, like you say, they don't advertise the product for a very large amount of money.
6: Mm.
5: So the product is advertised, you know, with something that's reasonable, $25, $30, $40, up to about $50 or something like that.
6: And they usually throw in free
5: shipping,
6: delivery as well.
5: That's right, so you don't pay. So you think, oh, okay, that's not too bad.
6: Mm.
5: And really, they put that out and they only have to, for every 200 or 300 people that look at that particular advert, they only have to get 10 of those people who will say yes.
6: Well,
5: they've already
6: only
5: made
6: one
5: some
6: or
5: money.
6: Two.
5: You know what I'm saying?
6: So
5: they can put that out and they're making money. The product never arrives, sadly, and you have to be really careful. Now, doesn't matter how careful you are and doesn't matter how prudent you are, you can still be scammed. Now, the story in the paper this morning was about these text messages that children might send their parents because they are in need of their help, and then that is actually not true. So I think what we might do...
6: And these messages are the hi mum.
5: Yes, hi mum or hi dad, and obviously people get concerned. So maybe we'll go to a break, Peter, and when we come back, we'll talk more in detail about the article this morning, particularly referring to these messages from children to their parents.
6: Okay, back soon.
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6: Hi mom, I've just dropped my phone in the sink and it's not working. Mm-hmm. And I've borrowed another phone. Could you just respond to this to tell me that you got my message?
5: Yes, loro dicono: ciao mamma, sono io. Il mio vecchio telefono e la SIM si sono bagnati.